having one vehicle's total. Possible injuries or getting EMS on the line. It's a rear end collision.

0: 政府。
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0: There's no injuries or refusing EMS. However, one's going to be totaled, and they have not contacted anybody yet. So some of you can contact fire and a police out here.
1: And were you advised no injuries? Can I get a vehicle description?
0: 10-4, I'll give you the 28. First one's going to be Texas, Tom Charles, 8554. Tom Charles, 8554. Check.
1: Go ahead.
0: Give me Texas, Nora Lincoln Henry, 9243. 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

0: Copy, they're going to clear them out to a collision at 19,000 block of Weiss Lane. There's no injuries, but the vehicles are blocking. They're blocking the right lane at the stop sign. Our caller is going to be a fifth speaker.
1: I just saw a sign, it's a half a mile to 220, so we're just north of that. We're right off the ramp from 45 that comes into 35, if that makes sense.

0: Roy, Lincoln, Edward, David, Sam, Ocean, Edward, first name Jason, common spelling, birth date 5/11/83.
1: 14.
2: Do you know any nearby cross streets to where you're at?
1: Hang on, let me look up on my phone. I do see a cross street. There's a Shell gas station right next to me.
0: Brooker, Timothy, Boy, Robert, Ocean, King, Edward, Robert, Tom, Ida, Matthew, Mark, Ocean, Tom, Henry, Young, Blackmail, 10/01/1986.
1: 4955-7482. Just log it.
3: Yeah.
1: Looks like it's going to be Monchaca Springs Road. It's off of the I-35 frontage road. It's right by a Shell station.
2: Tidborn, just confirm the accident is on 35 southbound.
1: 10-4.

0: driver front dial down. And let me check on the second one.
1: Chancellor. Lena 32, Sky 4.
0: Three David 32, the one in Ian 0737, all four up. Heavy front end damage.
1: Ten, I'm clear. Three Baker 9 and 3, clear you guys. Actually, the vehicles you have are going out on are a gray Toyota RAV4 and a blue Ford Fusion. The accident also probably occurred at the intersection of Weiss and Kelly. They're blocking the southbound lanes of Weiss.

0: Still about the 814. The vehicle that's totaled, is it going to need a tow, and what kind of, which vehicle is this?
1: Sorry, but, 10-9, I can't hear you.
0: You advise there's a vehicle on scene that's totaled. Will it need a tow, and which vehicle is it?
1: It's going to be vehicle number one, that last four, 8554. 8554 should be a Chevy, white Chevy Malibu.
0: 10-4.
2: Right in shoreline. William Zebra Victor 7696.

0: one is on good for us.
1: 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David
2: 32. Apologies if I missed it. Was Harper's up for this wreck?
1: Negative. ATX VIP is en route for one, and I'm on the line with EZ Joe for the next.
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1: 14-3-28.
0: 10-12 clear, your traffic stall 14,100 block of Lydig Road. Turning a 3, go to traffic.
1: William George Zebra 1718.
0: Three
1: breakers, 3 second plate.
0: Go ahead.
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1: I'm unable to get a return on this Texas license plate on my computer. Can y'all get a 28 return on a Texas William Young King 9856?
2: Lieutenant, stand by.
3: Okay, 3 David 45. I can hear sirens. If anybody's running code here, they can slow down.

0: Austin, 64307. I'm also not getting a return for William Young King, 9856.
1: Brew Baker 10, checking status.
2: Still checking.
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3: Baker 0, 2-4.
1: 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Four 15, return.
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3: Clear Baker 3, 2720 after the card.
1: God.
3: Last name Shepherd, Sam, Henry, Edward, Paul, Adam, Robert, David. Last name Zavona, David, Adam, Victor, Edward, Ocean, Nora, Adam, Henry. Second last name. Date of birth, 12/10/2006.
1: You cut yourself off on the second last name. Unit 3 David 45, checking your status.
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5: Road, Trivalina Trail. 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

0: Victor Baker 3, I'm not getting a return for that name and date of birth.
1: I may have located a spouse. Are you at the PD?
2: It's in form in the parking lot. It's in form in the parking lot.
3: Three Baker 3, 27, 29.
0: Go ahead.
3: Last name, Shepherd, Sam, Henry, Edward, Paul, Adam, Robert, David. First name, David, Adam, Victor, Edward, Ocean, Nora, Adam, Henry. Date of birth, 12-10-2006.
0: I'm clear.
4: Go ahead, 40.
5: Texas, Paul, Lincoln, Victor, 8286. Paul, Lincoln, Victor, 8286. We live at 7501 Roman Ford Road. It's going to be a tan GMC Sierra.

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0: Falcon 22, that 28 request. I was able to find it by then.
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2: Thanks.
0: Proceed.
3: Go ahead.
1: 1200 Lomas Crossing for a iPhone detection. We can hear vehicles passing by. No one's responding.
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2: Do what now?
1: We're just doing a status check.
2: Yeah, fire department, engine 49 is here. Had two APD officers just pass me. They obviously saw me, but they kept going. So I'm going to go 10-8. If they're not going to stop, I'm going 10-8. And engine 49 is going to stay here until a tow truck gets here.
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0: Victor 95. I just put a VIN on my card. Can you run that at all 50 for me?
1: Okay.
2: Free David 10, can you remove my code 4 status and show me responding to 2714 Lakers Road?
1: Yeah.
3: 40, I'm not getting a return until you lose.
4: Copy.
1: A suspicious vehicle. The subject's a Hispanic male. He's about 28 years old, has leopard print dyed hair. He's wearing a tank top and shorts.

0: Del Valley, 814. I'll be 42.
1: 10-4.
2: Yeah, Leslie Hill 17 clear. Now to Prairie 2, suspicious vehicle, 515 South Capitol of Texas Highway. The U-Haul on the property. They had problems with squatters and thinks the squatters are leaving with property now.

0: Omega 23, I'm going to take over Polo Drive and Imperial Drive. Omega 20, caller saying it's a gray van left at the corner. The van looks like it has collision damage. Two females did walk away from the van. They were seen southbound in Imperial. Both of them were white females with long hair. Charlie units have a priority one collision with entry 8200 block of 130 southbound. Omega 95. I'm getting that return on the card. It's out of Oklahoma. Can you advise status?
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0: 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Omega 42, checking your status.
1: In code 4.
0: Clear, code 4. Clear, Charlie 43. Clear, not the party 1 collision with entry. 8200 block of 130 southbound. Temporary. And the complainant is in the median. Caller's advising the van slipped multiple times over the median.

0: 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We've got your 17 on the line again.
1: 10-4.
2: Tom Tomboy, 5529.
0: 10-4. He is having a pretty long collision. The vehicle is also in the median on its side. The occupants are getting out of the vehicle. They will be coming from the northbound proper. They're between 812 and Elroy.
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3: Saying pull up, they want to knife me. We tried to call back twice, voicemail on both. The male caller just kept repeating pull up to Dos Garcias. Caller is also stating Caesar the Great wants to kill him.
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0: You're driving the disturbance on North. Me now?
1: Me, 28.
0: Stand by. US and Rouse of the disturbance on Northview. Mail stating that the subject has a knife and the mail just keeps repeating pull up. We have him back on the line. His name is Martin Gonzalez. The mail is not listening to the call taker. We're now getting an additional call. 320, go through 20.
1: Sam 1, Sam 2.
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0: 3 Baker 26. Can you preempt me to the disturbance on North U Lane?
1: 10-4. Go ahead.
2: Go me 10-42, please.
1: 10-4. 3 and 21, I'm clear, code 4. 3 and 31, I'm clear, out on traffic on Lime Creek.

You dropped a disturbance on Northview. The subject is a dark-skinned Hispanic male. His name is Jose. The caller's saying that he's very drunk. I think he's also talking about the subject here.

0: 3, Charlie, 43, 2729, when ready. Last name is going to be Perez, Paul Edward, Robert Edward, Zebra, first name Fernando, Frank Edward, Robert, Nora Adam, David Oscar, 530, 2002, Hispanic male.
1: 10-4.

You sound a disturbance on North. Our caller is refusing to give information, and our call taker is disconnected. He keeps calling back on 911. He's saying that he has not been drinking, but it sounds like a loud party in the background. Sometimes advising the neighbor has a knife.

0: 3 Charlie 43, I'm not able to find a 2729 for that name and date of birth.
1: Charlie 43, yeah, copy. 728, whenever you're ready.
0: Got
1: it. X-ray Henry Williams 9539. You can start the next 51. It's going to be on its driver's side, the side, all four up. Behind a guardrail, approximately 45 feet from any entrance, so it's going to be extended winching.
2: Good. If you can also advise the tow truck company come from the northbound lanes.
0: Never.

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4: 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Date of birth will be March 16th, 2002.
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0: Manor units holding a priority 3 collision, 10,300 block of 290 eastbound.
3: Manor 34, you can assign me.
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0: William 43. Can you send me a Spanish speaking officer and help me a card for a disturbance? I really don't know what's going on. It's all in Spanish.
1: 10-4, where are you at?
0: I'm going to be at JP3.
2: 3, David 30, I'll be en route.
1: 10-4.
0: For 43, I'm code 4, but I had a female, two females get out of a vehicle and a male, it looks like a teenager, get out. They're arguing, male's walking away. So I'm code 4 at this moment. I just don't know what's happening.
1: 10-4.
2: On a white Mercedes.
3: 10-4.
1: St. Gabriel campus secure, one custodian on site, no overnights to report. I'll be 1042.
3: Okay. 35, guys.
2: This is going to be a county's collision, but it's just an exchange form. If they're good with it, I'll just get them the information and get them on their way.
4: 7-9-5-6, to monitor room. Can you lower the east volume for one?
3: 10-4. Yeah, 34, that's fine.
5: Edward, sorry, are you looking for me?
4: I'm through, thank you.
5: 10-4. I'm clear. That's fine. And stand by for traffic.
3: 10-4.
5: It's going to be X-ray Robert Henry 6159. Emmanuel pulling into some driveway. Call the 900 block.
3: 10-4.
6: Cloak Drive, Omni.
5: 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Is that one of ours?

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2: Six voices.
4: Computer voice unit 307, Kenworth of Mezzanine showing status not eligible, class CDL, expiration 06-2032, officer's ID card, expiration 06-2030, showing restriction Adam with corrective lenses.
5: Instrumental state. And highly intoxicated.
2: Adam 31's on traffic, 12,100 block of Lime Creek.
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2: Man, 31's on traffic, 15,100 block of Anderson Mill.

0: Santa Thomas Clinic, Hospital Check Welfare, 9301 Hawkeye Road, Community First. 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She's at the front. Cause advising, she's going off. She's been off of her meds for a while and is a paranoid schizophrenic.
1: Big 40, can you bring me to Hawkeye call?
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0: SO7 William Paul Nora 8001. It's going to be south, north, State Highway 130 southbound. It's 16,900 west.
1: 10-4.

0: Officer Digital Austin and Capital Units. Operator will be 10-6 away from console. 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
1: SO7 is code 4. Samantha Hawkeye. So this subject is an Hispanic female with short hair, black jacket. She has a shirt with a hood.

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0: He's about to hog up. Subject is currently in front of Unity Hall, but she's now walking behind Unity Hall next to Tiny Town and Kitchen 3 Bath. Also, the subject is known to be very violent.
4: Seven four, can you stack my house watch when I have traffic?
0: Go ahead.
4: 1010 Lakeway Boulevard, Texas plate, Tom Charles Paul, 0904. It's me, a white Mercedes.
0: Where is he? Tim, where is he?
1: Sam, 4.
5: Random 21, can you run a 2729 out of Florida? I'm not getting a return for some reason.
1: Random 21, go ahead.
5: Last name, Penyabod, Paul, Edward, Nora, Adam, Baker, Adam, David, first name, Michael, common spelling, middle name, Edgar, common spelling, date of birth, 08-23-1993, Hispanic male, I have the Florida deal in hand.
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3: 5 Baker 11.
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1: 10-4
4: Yeah, on Texas, David Wave 9, Robert 992. Correction, 922. David William 9, Robert 922. Blue color maximum.
1: Damn. Lorenzo out of Austin.

0: 3-32.
1: Having radio issues. I'm going to take off my code 4 status. I'm going to attempt contact with the other party.
0: 10-4.

0: Bingo 9, go for. Baker 11, off Texas 76 for the vehicle.
1: We're 30, I'm clear, thank you.
0: Go for. 3 Charlie 11, clear now to check welfare, 4800 Roth Road, that's a Dollar General. Caller saying there's currently a subject in the Dollar General. Their vehicle is a gray Mazda 328 of X-ray Frank, X-ray 3982, caution 84. Complaints advising there's a child seen in the back seat without a car seat and they're not buckled in, unknown driver description. Child is an Hispanic female about 3 to 4 years old with long brown hair, last seen wearing a white shirt. Do you think a 40 is good for?

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0: Narrative and 32, go ahead.
1: Last name, Lincoln, Ida, Victor, Ida, Tom, Zebra. First name, Stephen, with a V as in Victor. Middle name of Harris. Date of birth, 8/22/1967.
0: 10-4.

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0: River 14, Sierra 27. 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
3: Copy.

Unit 3, Charlie 21, clear ramp to priority 2 disturbance in Charlie 20 at 3527 River Road. Cause advising that law enforcement was out here earlier to assist the complainant, advising that she's now being harassed verbally by an elderly male. The subject's going to be verbal. Correction, male subject is currently verbal with complainant.

0: I was advising that the subjects are going to be tenants at the trailer homes. There's going to be two subjects, one male, one female. Both subjects are intoxicated under the influence of alcohol and meth. I was advising that she can't currently see weapons on the subject, but does know that the male subject does have guns in his trailer. Subject's vehicle is going to be a black four-door sedan. Also advising a female subject was just seen hiding something in their car, unknown what it was. Volume 43.
1: Volume 43.
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1: 10-4.

0: 5:30 to 5:39. Could you 76 this way, just in case my interpretation skills aren't that great in Spanish?
1: 7:39.

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0: Other caution on surface address?
1: 10-4 for being 10-0 anti-law combative uncooperative. It's from 2023, though.
0: 10-4. Start me an assist motorist right side out of the PJC and start me another.
2: 10-4 Vela Vena.
3: 535.
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0: Can you have EMS reroute to 6200 Schumar Polk Trail to check out the subject? We're going to be relocating to this address as well. APD is investigating another offense.
1: 10-4, repeat the address.
0: It's going to be 6200 Sam Henry Union, Mary Adam Robert Oak Trail, Austin, Texas.
1: 10-4.

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2: Blakely units en route to the alarm. The homeowner just called and rode by the residence. He advises his garage door is cracked and a light inside the residence is on that he believes he turned off when he left.
3: Excellent, so that copies. There's nobody in the residence?
2: Negative. No one's inside. He's standing by.
3: Four.
4: David, 530.
1: Ben.
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0: SO7, David Victor 0858, he's about to start, starting to stop. Stand by.
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0: SO7, David Victor 08 Robert 58. It's going to be a silver Corvette, 10,400 block of South State Highway 130, southbound.
1: 10-4, did he finally stop?
0: 10-4, that's stop location.
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0: Stand by. Stand by. Vanna 34 is out on traffic on 298 eastbound. Airway 30 is good for autosuffs and follow a 13,000 block of Cameron Road. Unit 3, Adam 31, 3, Adam 11, clear route to priority to check welfare in Adam 30 at the 15,400 block of FM 2769. It was going to be an open line automatic crash notification. Nothing heard in background. We are attempting callback.

0: 1740. 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
0: I will advise.
1: Stand for. Five oh six, Deputy Cantu.
2: Ma'am, will you drop some locks on building 9000, please?
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0: Copy.
2: Simpson, we don't see the caller anywhere. Front door secure. 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
1: Hello. 5'9", he's a black male, thin, has black hair, and he's wearing a white shirt. Thank you, so let's check both. The house manager is also 76 for the location with a 10-minute ETA. The subject was laughing hysterically by himself. No known weapons other than kitchen knives.

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Please remember the checklist on Magna Carta. The complainant and her son are both outside. It's unclear if Miles will be aggressive with law enforcement. For the complainant, you could be looking for a white female in a short pink shirt. She also has tennis shoes. Zach has glasses with a white baseball cap and maroon shirt and gray sweatpants.

0: I can do?
1: Union Lock Building, James Boy, please.
0: Copy.
2: Charlie 22 checking status.
3: Charlie 20 Charlie still checking.
2: So far.

Cannon 3 cleared on traffic hazard 22,000 block of East Columbus. Lay Lane. The complaint is from the homeowner advising the resident should be vacant. It was confirmed by the Ring camera and neighbor that a subject was seen going in and out of the residence. First subject was an Hispanic male, unknown description. Other one is also an Hispanic male, last seen wearing a white shirt with palm trees. Correction, the first subject is last seen wearing a blue polo. There is also a Tacoma parked out front. Hey, Charlie 22 is good for.

0: 1223 assumption.
1: 10-4.
2: User onto Lee Lane. Unknown weapons for the subject. It's possibly that the neighbor's ABC Pesk truck is parked outside. One of the subjects was seen carrying a beer inside the residence. We have a time delay of about 1 to 2 minutes.

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0: Two Charlie 43, Scott 4, secondary.
1: This is going to end up being a logo anyways. That's all I'm going to be telling them.
2: 10-4.
0: D7 already in route to you.
2: Yeah. Who's out? 47 all also, D76.
0: 10-4.

0: 361-58831, last name Trevino.
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0: 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Last name, Narvez Morales.
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2: Banner 30, close the channel.
1: 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Yes, the channel's got to be closed.
2: All units 23.
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1: Receive, stand by. Only one for a POM. It's been sent to you. He's also got history for evading arrest detention. All units, the channel is going to be reopened.
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1: Can I go ahead and route to CMS 1415, 401 Carlos Street. For a 1.5-year-old who's awake and breathing, she fell off the bed and hit her head.

0: Austin 512-11, Jack Hayes, Brissano, Abraham, insurance status eligible, class CDL, expiration 12-2034, also Dixon's ID card, expiration 12-2031, negative 29.
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2: Hello?
1: It's going to be 1200 block of Brophy, 1200 block of Brophy. Call advice, there is a vehicle that's driving around near this location, stopping and getting out to check cars. It's a white SUV, possibly a Cadillac or an Escalade. It's occupied times four, unknown descriptions, except one's wearing a white baseball cap with a white t-shirt. Last seen headed northbound on Woodlawn towards Rocky Creek.

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0: 5719 out of a 2729. Last name Cartier. Charles, Adam, Robert, Tom, Ida, Edward, Robert. First name Eric, Edward, Robert, Ida, Charles. Middle name is going to be Eugene, Edward, Union, George, Edward, Nora, Edward. Date of birth is going to be 09/27/1986.
1: 10-4.
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0: Can you show Officer Lemasters has one in custody for 55? Can you run 43 for Narvaez for prior 55 conviction? Start the next 51. Three up, back right down.
1: 10 for. Baker units holding a disturbance in Baker 20, 13309 muzzle run. Baker units now having a priority 1 alarm, Baker 10, 13900 Emmanuel Road.

to Big Antenna 9, clear traffic not to be hardy, 1 alarm. 13900 Emmanuel Road, that dawn's short stop. You can talk to the party one alarms for a panic alarm. Hey, make it 42 and 20, clear traffic not to a disturbance. 13309 Muscle Run. The original caller is saying that their neighbor and their husband were arguing. The neighbor threatened to call law enforcement, so the complainant did it first. The subjects are arguing about the neighbor putting a snake in the street.

The neighbor threatened to call law enforcement, so the complainant did it first. The subjects are arguing about the neighbor putting a snake in the street.

0: asking us about the disturbance on Muscle Run. We have an additional caller on this. They're advising the neighbor is possibly intoxicated and is coming to his house acting crazy. The additional caller is advising the disturbance is not physical. The complainant is saying that he killed a snake with a machete and threw it in the street, and that's why the neighbor is upset.
1: Hi, David 19, Brian.
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0: Should be displaying Charles George King 9296, January of 17, on a 1995 Chevrolet two-door to Bob Stevens out of Georgetown. No 29, insurance is verified manual.
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0: 10-4. 539, clear out on traffic, 100 block of South 12th.
2: 539-28.
0: Good.
2: Boy George Mary, 6269, should be a blue Elantra.
0: 10. Mega 3733, clear out to Chip Welfare, 12221, Greg Manor Road. We had a man speaker on the line. The complaint is advising that she needs to make a report because she is 17 years old and her partner was being physically abusive to her. She was crying. The call taker did not hear a disturbance in the background. We tried to call back twice after she disconnected, busy signal on both.
2: Okay. 0292-6357, should be for a first name of Mark.
0: Yeah.

0: room for out of 500. Can you 21 the monitor room? We have a couple doors to access.
1: The neighbor went back to their house. The caller Miguel is advising that the neighbor had no weapons, he's just intoxicated on alcohol. Neighbor is described as an Hispanic male with a medium height and medium build, no shirt and brown shorts.

0: Mainland 32 and 33. The apartment you guys are going to is 1208-1208. The subject is Carlos Ariel Ocampo Santos. I want you to go again. All I heard was sirens.
1: Rebecca 12, 23.
0: Ten four, I'm clear. Thank you.

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2: Making contact on the top of the roof of Rio Grande. 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

0: 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Ten four. Barbara Karina Rondon out of Austin. Correction, out of Maynard. Five Acre 14, guys.
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2: It's going to be 19, correction, 18721 Crichton Castle Bend, 18721 Crichton Castle Bend. 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
1: Deal number 50948594 turns to Rachel Elizabeth Bell, black female, 56161, Crown River Brown.
0: She's
1: like negative 29.
3: Air loud and clear.
4: The male is going to be last name Ahmad. DL number is 452-04-686. 452-04-686.
1: Copy.
5: 67. The record is 23.
2: 10, correct.
6: Clear 12,400 block of Highway 71.

0: units en route to the Check Welfare. She lives at this address, but is unknown if she's there currently. There should also be possibly four children in the house, and she drives a Jeep.
1: Go ahead.
2: To return to Ahmad Hawad, Asian Pacific Islander male, 5'10", 135, black over brown, negative 29.
1: Step off there.
2: Three, 40, 90, 52, 23.
1: Right. 1369. What floor was that? At Rio Garage?
2: On the roof.
1: No more.
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0: 10.3.

502, clearing that to the reckless driver, 685 and Flickerville Parkway for a possible drunk driver swerving in and out of northbound Defa.

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2: Negative, they advise northbound on Dessau.

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0: 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We hear faint noises, like the phone is moving, but the caller's not responding.
2: So, 7A, I'll take it.

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0: Is the caller provided 21 for the subject?
1: Negative.
0: 7-4, ma'am. Can you give the caller, see if she has a 21 for her? So far, we're getting negative contact.
1: 10-4.
2: I'm 1368. I'm 1042 off duty.

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0: Okay.

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0: That van does return to a gold 2015 Buick with the registered owner Rachel Elizabeth Bell. It looks like we were off by one digit on the plate. This plate is showing Lincoln Mary John 3361.
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0: That 28 comes back to 20 team Ram pickup, black and color. Owners are Victor Arwanu Jr. out of Astro, negative 99.
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2: On the 27th, Veronica Rocio Amaro, Hispanic female out of Pflugerville. She is not eligible in a Class C, expires 2025. She's -99, however, she does have conditions of bond.
1: Unreadable.
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Hi, Baker 46, Grand Rapids, check welfare. 6413 North FM 973. This is AP pass on. There was a 911 only phone that called. The caller was mumbling. The caller did request police and advised that she would call back when APD asked questions, and then she disconnected.

0: 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Can you show me 10A with a report?
1: 10-4. Baker units holding a criminal trespass in Baker 40. It's going to be at the Beckett, 14-011, FM-969.
0: Can you try to secure medical lab 3121? It's a card reader.
1: 10-4.
0: For 43, we've had issues with the other side of the lab earlier today.
1: 10-4.
2: Bigger 14, can you sign that check? Welfare on Farmer.
1: 10-4. So Bigger 14 on the check, welfare is at 5005 East Palmer Lane with the Camber Ranch Apartments. Hogs advising that the incident is occurring in the median of the Camber Ranch Apartments. There's a couple yelling at each other. Caller did see a male put their hands on a female. The subject's on foot. Male is an Hispanic male, approximately in the early 20s or late teens, last seen wearing light colors. So they get 21 clear now to the criminal trespass at the Beckett, 14011 FM969. You're going to building 11, apartment 11107, 11107. The caller requested law enforcement, then she disconnected, and now we have her back on the line. She's advising that she found a boy in her daughter's room. The subject is still on scene.

0: 309 Arsenal.
1: The female was an Hispanic female, approximately the same age, unknown to clothing description. She's a shorter female. Caller's advising that the subjects were both in each other's faces. No weapons were seen. They moved from the sidewalk onto the median. The complainant continued driving, so it looks like they're no longer in the area. Jamaica 96, Green Roger disturbance, 1525 Grand Avenue Parkway, River Horse Ranch Apartments.

0: 3810.
1: Yes.
0: Email subject's going to be transferred to Pflugerville, Baylor Scott and White Hospital.
1: 10-4. 3-44, Sky 4. Units are off of the packet. Caller's advising that there were other juveniles in the apartment, but they've all left the scene. The caller's daughter is named Jordan Robinson. She's the only one still in the apartment.

Yes, I'm out to the Rivermore Transit Department. Looks like that disturbance is no longer active. The caller can only hear it. They couldn't see it. It was near Building 5.

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0: Last name McDaniel is eligible and expired April 24th of 2026.
1: Proceed. Code 4.
0: Proceed.
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4: 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Bill White Mercury.
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0: 10-4.
4: Purple Jeep.
1: Copy. You want me to attach these to the call?
4: Perfect.
1: Yeah.
0: In Cove for about a week. They're coming and going. Complaints in the neighborhood believe someone sleeping in the vehicle. The vehicle is a silver or gray crossover SUV. There's towels up in the windows.
1: Scott 39, Phantom.
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3: 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See you guys, South, huh? 5-8,
0: Cortana,
3: go 4. Copy. It was on the, I was talking to the lady that was calling in the, or said that somebody was driving crazy on the road.
0: 500 block of T. Gabriel Collins Road.
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2: 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And this will be disturbance.
0: There you go,

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0: Baker units holding a check call for Baker 40, it's at the Beckett, 14011 FM969.
1: Baker 24, what's the apartment number?
0: The caller doesn't know the apartment number. It's going to be in reference to what you guys are out on right now. It's going to be a mother of one of the people who jumped out the window.
1: Ten-4, where is that complainant located?
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0: Phoenix at the Beckett. The additional caller is not on scene.
1: Four. Can you tell us what they're wanting or needing?
0: Caller saying that his sister is a runaway, and he just got a call from friends that the mother. Yeah, bye. Okay. So the complainant just got a call from the friend's mother that the subject is at the Beckett. They're the one that jumped out the window, and they're possibly running around the Beckett. So they're one of the people that you're out looking for.
1: 10-4.
2: Do you recognize yourself before?
0: Okay, good for.

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2: 17 Clear, Auto Party 2, missing adult at 1066 Sunflower Trail. I was advising that the subject does have dementia and has left the residence, does have eyes on the subject. Subject's going to be an Art Williams, date of birth 9/13/1942, white male, last seen wearing a white shirt and boxer shorts. I was advising that they're currently behind the subject, walking towards Ernest Robles. Now walking eastbound on Ernest Robles.
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4: 6437 Austin, I'm going to be southbound I-35, mile marker 271.

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0: Can we 17101 Lomond Way, 17101 Lomond Way. Caller's advising his 19-year-old son fell in the bathroom and is not responding. He is breathing now, currently.
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3: Hey, sir, EMS, please. She's going to be awake, conscious of breathing. She advised she took 20 pills.
0: 10-4, do we know what pills?
3: Standby, I'll advise. Can you also advise them if they get a PAD?
0: 10-4.

0: 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She took 30 total.
1: 10-4.
0: 5-39.
1: Friends.
0: Advice she took, 15 Kalatapan and 15 Gapsan pills.
1: 10-4.

0: 4667. If officers are running hot to that EMS call, they can reduce.
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0: 10-4.
1: Clear code 4.

South Baker 46, clear the match of the check call for 9101 Hawkeye Road. You're going to unit 1805-1805. Caller's advising that there's a male subject outside just yelling. He's possibly having a mental health episode. He's a black male, unknown clothing description. Five 39 EMS is in route.

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0: Medica 46 on your check, welfare. We now have a description. He is last seen wearing a t-shirt and dark pants. Complaints advising, though the subject does smoke crack, this isn't normal for him. South Baker 10, rechecking status.
1: Sorry, I'm still going for it.
0: 10-4.

0: Find Charlie 40, is good for. Sun Baker 23, clear out to a suspicious person, 234 Heritage Mill Trail. There's an Hispanic female seen on the Ring camera at the caller's front door. The complainant is out of town. This is all third party information from Bastrop County. The subject was an Hispanic female with a small build who's brunette and unknown clothing description.
1: Bob Baker 46, can you grant me to the suspicious person?
0: 10-4.

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1: Stanford. Austin 64307, we have a verbal confirmation.
2: 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When 64307 Austin, when you receive the confirmation, can you email that to me?
1: 10-4 will also email to Wilco.
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3: 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Van of Eagles not stopping is on the northbound side of Mopac Expressway. It's going to be Henry Nora, 643 there.
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1: 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Hey, if you don't mind assisting me, I'm over here at South First and Ben White on a stop. I appreciate it. Thank you so much. I'll be on APD David Radio.
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2: Man, I can't have one, guys.
0: You can clear out that alarm on Charles Fairbanks. The homeowners are home. They're doing some kind of maintenance in their house there where the alarm is going off.
2: Okay, I'll
0: go
2: ahead and
1: Cassidy is the last name, 9.
0: Yes, I believe so.
1: Got it.
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0: 502 cleared on traffic 600 block of Grand Avenue.
1: It's going to be Oregon 28, 917, Nora, Lincoln, Tom, Blue Subaru.

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1: Last name Anderson is clear out of Maryland, negative 99 and out of Texas.
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2: 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That ran back towards the joiner. Two black females, both are wearing checkered pajama pants or flannel pajama pants. One's got a paint bonnet.
1: Ten four, do you still have air?
2: 5-4-1, that's negative.
1: 10-4, use the 10 is going to be real.

0: name and date of birth.
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0: Last name is going to be Adam Robert Edward Victor Adam Lincoln Ocean. First name of Christopher. Date of birth is going to be 12/1/1987.
1: Denver. South Charlie 40 is code 4.

0: Three, this is Ash Whistler.
1: No, yeah.
2: Sending 4, there's a background noise. What was that again?
0: Case number.
2: Case number 26-07379.

0: 5:30, 5:35, and I won't call.
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0: 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We can hear lots of screaming in the background, possibly disturbance. We can't get anyone to answer our questions.

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0: This is going to be transferred to Baylor Scott White by Legion's Unit 3731.
1: Temper.
2: Watch like code 6.
3: You can cancel the alarm. I spoke to the key holder. He has employees leaving right now. That's why I set off.
2: Watch like code 6. Can't fall.
1: Oh my God, in the background, and then we heard someone say, I just called 911, and then it disconnected. We're attempting callback.
3: 5:30, I'm clear. If you don't get an answer, you can try to reach out to the establishment, see if they see any disturbance active.
1: 10-4. The phase 2 for the phone looked like it was right near the front entrance.

0: 7813.
1: 5:30, I'm clear. Do we have any history with McClellan?
0: One, please.

0: 9:30. There was no information on the caller. It was just an open line. The premise is not answering the phones.
1: I'll be 1060.
0: 10-4.
1: 10-3, I'm 23.
0: 10-4.

0: K93. What's the last four of the phone number?
1: Last four of the phone number is going to be 7250-7250.
0: Proceed. There's no signs of disturbance. I'll ask any people.
1: Yep. Time for it.

0: All 12 clear out on traffic, 8700 block of Burleson Road.
1: I'm Adam 41.
2: I'm clear that fire's already on scene. Do they still need us en route?
1: Stand by.

0: Op 17 is out on traffic, 4500 block of 183 northbound.
1: Floyd was saying there may have been a fight on the east side of the building. I believe it would have been the east side. Check it out.
0: Stand for.
1: Speaking with management, there roughly possibly 20 minutes ago there was confrontation between a flag and a flag, possibly around 20. No further description. They're at the left wing. There's a possible black male wandering around Jack in the Box, yelling. Are you asking? I'm out on a mail over here.
0: 10 for. How tall is good for? Off 17 is good for.
1: 31, they're saying y'all can cancel.

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1: Sunset Valley 17 and 13 are out to a disturbance, 1048 Sunflower Trail. As parties are separated and wife was throwing stuff around the house.

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2: The vehicle almost struck the complainant. Vehicle is going southbound on McKinney Falls towards William Cannon. 28 involved is X-ray Paul, X-ray 5112.

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1: We have several pending 1085. 1085 for the CVC. Go ahead when ready for others.
0: Sam 1, go ahead with traffic.
1: 2 Sam 1, 2 William 6, 2 William 7, 2 Edward 4, 2 Edward 6, 2 Edward 8, and 2 Edward 10.
2: 7831 Capital, I'll take the Capital calls, all those accesses.
1: Clear. Just for the, just to cover again, the CVC needs to be accessed as well.
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1: Thirteen sixty-nine.
2: 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George Zebra Victor 2461, it's a Pontiac Black

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2: 47.
1: Go ahead.
3: 52, 54, 57, 70. Last name Simmons.
1: 10-4. Great. 493, clear, not to the check welfare, fast Philly, EMS 76.
4: /12/27/2001, date of birth on Mayo Cruz.
5: Received.
0: Good. You're on fire 4-3 for North for Cherry.
6: Yeah. Yeah, did you see a vehicle in the middle of 1431 on the way out to Tessera?
7: Negative, nothing. No one's out here.
6: Copy. Let's see if that might be Travis County then.
8: Sid Linus goes another couple miles out. Going to look out for something.
9: I didn't know that.
6: 32. I'm not sure. The lady said she ran out of gas going out of Lago. She's not sure where she's at. She says she's on 2-lane. If 37 didn't see her, then she's probably further out past the Sarah.
7: Give me a minute, I'll head out that way a little bit further.
6: Copy, 37.
1: 10-4.

0: 1342.
1: 1342 off Kitty.
2: Booster 43, we're transferring the call to county since it's their jurisdiction during the night, but there are a group of students TPing at high school right now, according to a caller.
0: Time for

0: Route Egerton, checking status.
1: Route Egerton, code 4.
0: 10-4.
1: Okay, we're clear. Stand by, we're going to get a second 27 for the passenger.
0: Yeah.
2: 493.
0: And?
2: There's a female on the ground who's fallen. I can speak and see her through the door. She's advising she's code 4, but unable to get up.
0: 10-4.

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1: Proceed.
0: 738, 737, for your 43, the call heard visors about 12 to 20 students TPing the high school, not just one small group.
2: Inform.
3: Item 41, there's a motorcycle on the side of the road, four subjects walking around it.
2: I'll be in rush to high school as well.
0: 10-4, we just got off the phone with county, they're aware as well.
3: Trinidad 21's around, suspicious persons, 3324, FM 620 at the Lake Travis High School. It's for several teenagers, toilet papering.
2: Therefore, 74, do we get a specific location of the high school?
0: The caller advised from 620 just driving by, they could see the group of teens.
1: Paul Frank, call 9504.
0: 10-4.
4: 23. 10. Any other units responding? 10-8. I'm just waiting on fire.
2: Victor King Young, 5788. Looks like me a Ford SUV.
0: Where is he? 10-4. 5-2-7 is 5-4.

0: 1737.
1: Sure.
0: Yeah, this RP, she's not sure where she's at. She said she was coming from Marble Falls area. She doesn't even know where she's at on 1431. I don't know how far out she can drive, but she's coming from Marble Falls direction, but she has her hazards on.

0: 493, checking your status.
1: Go, Jarvis, sir.
0: Denver.
2: 38, can you make my location for translation?
1: Denver.
2: I'd start fire. They may be able to get in without force of entry. Go ahead.
3: This 443, I haven't looked into the calls yet, but this vehicle does have 4 previous calls for service in a history between BKB and Langley.
2: Careful.
1: EMS on scene is advising that Hutto fire is en route. Can you verify? And if not, and there's no fire en route, can we have them?
0: 10-4.
4: She's in Varney County or Travis County. She doesn't even know where she's at.
2: 13 dispatch. If she dials 911, her location can be tracked and verified jurisdiction.
4: Hey, she called the PD. She didn't call 911. You want me to have her call 911?
2: Yes, so we can get a location.
4: Copy.
5: 32. Do you want me to stand by or do you want me to go to the county line?
3: In regard to that assist call from the high school, there's about 6 to 8 juveniles that just jumped the fence from Lake Travis over the fence into Falcon Head from that TPing call. If anybody wants to head that way?
6: 10-4, I'll stop by.
3: 10-4.
4: 7 are out.
3: Ready.
2: PCSL 3, David 21, Liquid Dispatch.
3: Go ahead, sir.
7: Yes, ma'am. About 5-6 teenagers, all wearing about gray and black silver hoodies. Jump the fence over to Falcon Head.
3: 10-4, I have 2 officers en route.
2: 7, Adam 905, Capital.
0: Capital 7, Adam 905, go ahead.
2: Show me out on the mortars that says 130 northbound right before exit 435.
1: Damn, fuck.

0: 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I have a 27.
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0: S of Jones, common spelling first of David, Adam, John, Adam, Nora, Adam, Ida. Date of birth should be 613-02.
1: You guys, 613-02?
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1: Denver.
2: I'm at the Wildlife Refuge, 24,500 block. I'm going to turn around.
3: Copy.
0: What's up, PD?
1: Temper. Five 539 cleared on traffic, 1500 block of East Pflugerville.
4: DCSO at Lake Travis.
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6: Rolling. We should be coming to a stop on Blue Farm. I think it's a 25. We'll go around a red light. We'll see if he's going to come to a stop for a while.
1: Temper.
7: The motor rolls.
0: Five 30, you can clear me from this one. I'll head this way.
1: 10-4, he's going to be Pflugerville Parkway and Pfluger Farm.
6: 5928.
1: Good.
6: Paul John Young, 2582. Should be at Cadillac. Vehicle came to a stop now.
1: 10-4, can you turn on your first view? 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
1: I have not received a call from Travis County or 911. I'm not sure. She may be in Marble Falls area.
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0: 1074. Do we have previous citations for this driver?
1: Stand by a second.
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3: 539, checking your status.
0: Leave on check. So I'm going to respond to 2206 Bahama Road. I'm going to try and make

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2: Time.
3: So I'm responding to 2206 Bahama Road. I'm going to try and make contact and remove my call 4 status, please.
0: Tempo.
3: 9, 5 minutes, check's okay, I'll be checking the trail cell phone.

0: 784.
1: Go ahead.
0: As far as history on this subject's name or previous calls for service with this plate, I'm only finding one that actually has a call for service number where she was ran. No DL information, and it looks like she was cited previously. And for a 738 return, there is nothing as far as a DL or ID card.
1: That one.
2: Is that David Unity monitoring?

0: 7585, David 21.
1: David 21, TCS Swan Lakeway.
0: Hey, if you come back here towards the Ag Barn, they got that main campus flowers.
1: And four.
0: I'm not seeing any other cars back here.
2: Charlie 40 is good for.

0: family disturbance out on Clinto Street earlier. The caller, Uriah Melton, is entered as a missing person juvenile. One of the callers on this check welfare at the Beckett earlier was her brother. He was stating that she was at this location, so I put her high hit in the call card.
1: Car Charlie 21, can you put me out on a check welfare on the intersection of McKinney Falls Parkway and East William Cannon?
2: Can you show me 10-8? My MDC decided to start restarting.
0: 10-4.

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0: This one fires me an entry.
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0: 5 Charlie 20 Roger, Shane. It's 443. Some sporting event just finished up at the high school at 8:30. An ISD officer called whenever they went 42 at 9:30. I'm not sure if they might know if any of those vehicles are usually parked or left in the parking lot or not.
1: 10-4. I'll pass around to TCSO. They're going to wreck this up as criminal mischief.
0: 10-4.
2: 35, Uncle 4.
3: And his sister also lied.
2: Just keep one additional, please.
1: 10-4.

Heather Katrina, Day Queen, Officer of Check Welfare, 13620, Ulysses S. Grant Street, 3 Mega 46 and 42, same traffic. The caller is not on scene. Their roommate texted them saying that the security alarm is going off. The complaint is unsure if the roommate is also at the location or not. The roommate is not responding to messages.

0: 778 to 784. Are you out with a Grant County unit?
1: Negative. Lakeway, you call me?
0: Yeah, you might want to come in main entrance. They did some damage here.
1: Come on.
2: T4, T54.
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3: I-39, clear your traffic, 100 block of 7th.
4: Any eastbound?
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1: So does anybody speak to the gentleman in the red car here?
2: Seven seven eight, one of the county entities. That guy's wife works here. Unverified, that's just what he told the county unit.
0: There is a white e-foot bike in poor condition with wires sliced together that is probably stolen. They didn't see anyone near the bike.
1: 7306 on 10-4. I'll be en route.
0: 10-4.

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2: 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The vehicle has been cleared out of the roadway.
3: Austin, 227.
0: Good.
3: The first one's going to be 479-38033. It's going to be a last name of Paris.
0: Good.
3: The second one's going to be a name, date of birth. Last name's going to be Adam Tom, Charles Henry Edward, Robert. First name is going to be Richard, common spelling. Date of birth is going to be 5-4-2009.
0: 10-4.

0: 467. 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He just looks like he's looking for a place to stop, but he might stop on Owen Tech. Owen Tech.
1: Denver.
0: X-ray Charles Paul 5214.
1: Denver.
2: Where is he?
3: So they duct taped the walkway and threw around some garbage cans.
2: 10-4.

0: Houston. We stopped on Owen Tech. Can you tell me a 75?
1: 10-4 available, unit 75. Thank you. 10-4. Five 39, your adult is current clear negative and has conditions of bond. Your juvenile is no 27, negative 99.
0: So 467, Texas 27.
1: Go ahead.
2: On primary.
0: Hey, we need the main entrance, school entrance. We have a vehicle that just mysteriously just started and is leaving the school campus right now. I want to check that out.
2: Careful.
0: Yeah, I don't have a description. It was in this entrance, came from the barn area.

0: 5-6-7. If a canine's available too, can you start this way?
1: Go ahead.
2: He's got a couple of arrests and 2 convictions for narcotics. I've sent it to you.
0: 10-4. How recent is the last arrest for, is it PSCS?
2: And possession of marijuana, the most recent is possession in 2018.

0: 493-530 alarm.
1: 493.
0: It's going to be at the Texco, 18900 North Heatherwell Boulevard. A citizen called in that they could hear an audible alarm from this location. We've not received any alarm company information. Approximately 3 minutes ago, nothing suspicious seen.

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1: Union on Adam.
0: Parker, 10. Can you put me on Sisterville, Wolver Branch, and Owen Tech?
1: 5 acre 10, 10 4.

0: 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Final stop, 10,900 block of Pierce Lane.
1: Ten for him.

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0: 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The front's locked. I'll be checking the back.
1: Ten, friend.

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0: question.
1: Alright, I think I got it. I'm going towards the fast truck though.
2: This is one house over, started to backlight me, so I have to reposition.
3: Unit William 62 clear on route to priority. See suspicious person in Davis 30 at 66, correction 6825 first point north, apartment number 3.

Plain 62 and Rouse. This is person callers advising someone has been knocking at the door for the past 30 minutes. I'm checking status. Did advise the subject is possibly singing or mumbling. Does sound like a male. Unified David 21, clear code 4.

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1: Maynard 30, glass.
0: Give me that 28, I just ran 973 in Murchison northbound on a flock hit. Mayor 30, I'll be 1050 checking the area.
1: 10-4. Mayor 34 is en route here. Mayor 33, same traffic.

0: 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Nora Robert Lincoln, 3611.
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2: 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Pull my call back and holding and assign me to the suspicious person, please.
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1: 10-4. 162, our caller's still locked in their room. They're wanting to know if they can come out.

0: 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No DL found for Carla Miranda, 029.
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0: 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Major Gray in cars Houston on Ring Drive at 973 first lot.
1: Major Gray, Houston on Ring. Are you behind it?

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1: Manor 340, have eyes on us.

0: Manor 34, do you have eyes on that vehicle?
1: 10-4. Maybe two black males outside of it.
0: 10-4.
2: Lima 34.
0: Manor 34, are you going to wait for another unit to go out with us?
1: I got 33 with me.
0: 10-4, all units, this channel is going to be closed.

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1: Tell me out on a vehicle on Lakeway Boulevard. Give me so I can give you a block number. It's going to be California, correction. I believe it's Oklahoma plates, Charles William Paul, 7865. It's just parked in the lane with his hazards on.
2: Detained. We're going to continue to challenge the vehicle.
1: Just south of Anfield Cove.
0: 10-4, does a motorist assist or a suspicious vehicle?
1: Go with motorist assist right now.
0: 10-4.

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1: No check.
0: Thanks.
2: Just so I confirm this 28, do you have a vehicle description?
3: It's a white Acadia GMC.
2: 10-4.
3: 738, it's a rental.
2: 10-4.
3: Correction on that 28, I apologize. I didn't have my glasses on. It is an Arizona plate with the same numbers.
2: 10-4.
3: Texas 27, you ready?
2: Stand by, I'm re-entering the plate.

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1: Heavier set, black male, black athletic shorts, gray shirt. There was also a tall, skinny black male with a white tank top on when I first spotted the vehicle.
0: Yeah, that could be the resident of his, the car's in our driveway. The person we detained and his cousin was in the car when it ran off. It's not stay over here.

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1: 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Bro.
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1: 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Two individuals we stopped in the park last night. Texas 27, when you're ready.
2: Do you have a 28?
1: Correct. 28 is going to be George Zebra Boy 6313.
2: Perfect. Nina 30, do we have an update?
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1: Last name Crofts and last name Anson are both clear.
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0: one tonight.
1: The guy that went in that house was with him in the car.

Baker units holding a party one collision with injury. Baker 11 clearing roll. That's 17636 Bridge Farmer Boulevard. Complaints advising a vehicle drove through his fence and is now in his backyard. The vehicle is still smoking. There are people inside the vehicle. Fire is in control of the call.

5 Baker 10, it's code 4. The thrust and collision with entry of the vehicle have lifted it on its side. Off 15, it's code 4.

0: 487-521 collision or assist agency.
1: Go ahead.
0: We had a vehicle run off the road at Kelly and Weiss and into a house. The house is going to be Travis County jurisdiction, but the roadway is ours, so we're not sure if it should be ours or not.
2: 4-3, Travis.
0: 10-4. Now there's a fire, so we'll be starting fire as well.

0: Maynard, ready. Do you want to extend the status check?
1: You can shout, code 4.
0: Say code 4. Rising, this person is trapped in the vehicle.
2: Code 4, we don't need 6 units of another agency's going as well.

0: 67, you can clear the farthest three.
1: Danforth. Background that they caught the fire out. We have an open line.
0: Oh.
1: 530, I believe you're the furthest out that hasn't peeled off.
2: Are you coming from the call?

0: that we're going.
1: Three Baker 10, you can tell you to slow down.
2: Error 54, I need units to break off the injury collision, responding to the collision.
3: I think 11 clear, not to the collision. 16,000 block of 35 service road southbound. You own Alpha, a blue Jeep Wrangler. We've had two callers on this. One of the callers advised they saw the collision on 35 southbound before Wells Branch exit. It was on the proper in the far right lane. There's no injuries. One vehicle is blocking. Is a blue Jeep versus a black or gray sedan?
1: 5 Baker 11.
3: Cut.
1: Can we see a few roads in the area?
3: I think 11, go again with the traffic, I'm sorry.
1: Can we see a few roads in the area?
3: Several.
4: The point they left the roadway is in our jurisdiction. It's going to be ours.
5: Yeah, that's what it looks like. It's going to be ours. And then it crashed into a house in their jurisdiction.

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0: 10-4.

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0: 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They're going to check if they have any units in the area.
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2: 5 Charlie 21 traffic.
0: Go ahead.
2: King Boy Zebra 1347, 3400 block of East SH 71 westbound.
0: Number.
1: 5 Baker 11.
0: 5 Baker 11, guys.
1: Sorry for the confusion. I was asking for Hero if they were in the area.
3: Novice 71, Victor Tom David 2026, some black sedan, locking eastbound.
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2: Charlie 48, clear Mazda 5, Charlie 21.
1: Thunder 975.
2: Hey, low unit 75, 400 block of close clock locus.
1: Solid 2, clear round.
2: Temper. Off 17, clear out of traffic, 5600 block of Decker Lane. So they could technically clear 23. Also, Hero was actually one of the callers on this, so they're clear.
1: Roger, defend.
2: Scott.
1: Roger, defend. Hero's going to be out on the first vehicle. They're about 50 feet back. I'll be on the second vehicle.
2: Number.
1: Okay, we'll make contact with the second video.
2: 10-4.
0: The residents south of this location for water listings may contact their property. It was also struck.
2: 10-4. I'm not sure if that far out is our water listings, but I'll check.
1: Do write down.
3: Baker 11 to 10. Do you need me to push up with you, block, or stay back?
1: Baker, no, that should be good since you're blocking the back.
0: Everyone ready?
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2: 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Good.
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1: Frankie. Hi, Baker 10, Lone Star 76. I have a 2 alarm break hold.
0: Good.
1: It's going to be 3300 East Pecan at the Gray Bar for a silent hold-up alarm. It's going to be motion zone 40.

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0: 5287.
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0: I'll be on a semi-truck and trailer blocking the eastbound lanes of 969, partially the westbound.
1: 10-4.
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0: 4563046. 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That's going to be the homeowner of the other house I have a 21 from.
1: 10-4. 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
0: 760-518-5631.
1: 10-4.
2: I think a 24 Clinton Rock, which are qualified at 9116 Hog Eye Road. This is going to be phase 3 of Community First. You're going to unit 35, 35, 35, 35.

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It was immediate and disconnect and on call back. The female advised that she had an emergency and then asked the call taker to wait a second. 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

0: Baker 11, Lone Star is on the line wanting to know if Louis, wanting to know if they take Louis Hanna or they need to go up to Hester's Crossing due to the construction.
1: Will you find
2: Jonestown 46. Jonestown 46. In front of City Hall, put me on the subject. I'm down on 4 and 2. 10-4.

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1: 10-4, I'll be in route.
0: 10-4.
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0: Charlie 21 being transported to Round Rock Hospital following the ambulance.
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1: Yeah, we're on our way back.
0: Yeah.

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1: Flight Charlie 20, clear, one in custody.
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Raider 4, if you can notate observation period start time.

0: 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This will be in the air. Checking southbound 130 from 290.
1: 10-4, and it does look like it's most likely going to be in APD jurisdiction.

45, Baker 46. It's probably going to be north of 290. We didn't see anything coming down south.

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1: Yeah, 43. There is a trailer on the right-hand shoulder, but it's been there since the start of shift. It doesn't look like it's been involved in the collision.
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2: 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That should be the last test for the night. 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
0: Just for 43, complainant advised that they saw a blue Bronco driving recklessly. It passed them, and then later they saw what they believed to be a wrecked vehicle on the side of the road, not in the grass. It might be the trailer, and she mistook it for the Bronco.

0: 5-24.
1: I've checked southbound from Howard to 973. I'm not seeing anything. I believe we're UTL.
0: Check foot.

0: 12, clear on sex offender information.
1: Ops 12, 10-4, work over.
0: Cancel it.

responder. This one responds to the check welfare at Burleson Manor Road and Blake Manor Road. 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

0: units responding. CV check all for the caller's now advising that he's been monitoring this vehicle and it's been stationary at this location for about 30 minutes.
1: Pancras.

0: 5 Charlie 48. 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
0: Last name Benitez, Boy, Edward, Nora, Ida, Tom, Edward, Zebra. First name Carolina, Charles, Adam, Robert, Ocean. Lincoln, Ida, Nora, Adam. Date of birth is 12/29/1993.
1: County, sir. Off 17, I'm in traffic, 13,600 block, North I-35, northbound.

0: Unit 5, Charlie 48, 27 is on the card, tree's going to be negative, expiration 2029.
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Austin 9-1, City Assist EMS, call at 4100 Hidden Lake Crossing. Going to be a 76-year-old female, unresponsive, not breathing. Austin 9, caller now advising the patient is breathing, but with a gurgling noise.

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1: Go ahead.
0: 15-5 on Highway 71, Illinois plate 280307. In front of those numbers, there's an FP for Frank Paul. This is a white Hyundai Sonata.
1: Received. Smiley Grade 10 responding to suspicious vehicle at 2617 Killingsworth Lane. Should it be CC Carlton Estrada lift station? Caller advising it's going to be unknown 28 black or dark colored truck with tinted windows on site has been circling at

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1: Go ahead.
2: 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I'll be checking P2 now.

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1: What?
0: Bus named Lanier is clear. They have been pulled over several times and received warnings.
2: Received. Can you tell me what those are for, even one of them?
0: Stand by, I'll check.

0: 5 Charlie 48, traffic. 5 Charlie 48. Mary Sam William 0263, Burleson and 183, southbound. 5 Charlie 48, clear.
1: He was driving a blue 2023 Audi four-door, both of those times.
2: President, can you go with the name on that 27 he ran?
1: Apologies, it's a Madison Lanier, Audi.
2: President.
1: Everybody clear.

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1: Last name Sanchez, Sam, Adam, Nora, Charles, Henry, Edward, Zebra, first name Nathan, date of birth 8/1/91, we'll be conducting PC search.
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0: up into life.
1: Therefore.
2: Didn't locate a DLRID with that name and date of birth combination. Did locate one with the name and, correction, Nathan Raymond Sanchez, date of birth of 1-8, and that was going to be negative and current.
3: That's up for 10-4. It's going to be that deal.
2: 10-4, it's on the card.
3: You just go 4.

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1: Offline, this is Ruby ETO. This is for 43. This roadway does connect from Wells Branch to Swartz Lane, so they're probably using it as a through road.
0: 10-4, straight 10.

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RP is saying that it's the unit above her. She's in 1214, and they're making a lot of noise up there, and she would like somebody to check out the unit

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0: 467 cleared on traffic, 1400 block of Grand Ave.
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0: 10-4.

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1: 359.

5 David 19, 21, and 35. Finding priority one on a collision. 21,700 block of Highway 71 West. Need for an 18-wheeler off the roadway. Possible injuries. Still getting further.

0: 407, do we have an ETA on the 51?
1: On the website it says 11 minutes, but sometimes that's not right.
0: Pursuit.

0: 415, one in custody, same mileage as ending.
1: Rosie. 415 confirming you're en route to the county.
0: Affirmative.
2: Broken leg.

Westerners are responding to the collision. Traffic hazard, 11,000 blocks south, SH-130 southbound on 18-wheeler. Appears to have had a blowout. There's debris in the roadway. Vehicle is partially blocking. Hazard lights are on.

0: turning 17, 28 for the trailer.
1: Go ahead with it. Training 17, go ahead.
0: 205 boy 655.
1: 10-4.
2: 5-35, I was 28, the factory trailer.
1: 10-4, go ahead with it. Can you repeat? You had wind in your mind.
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0: Flight Demon 19, have a 27.
1: Five David 19.
0: Last name is going to be Amaya. It's going to be Adam, Mary, Adam, Young, Adam. First name is going to be Hector, Henry, Edward, Charles, Tom, Ocean, Robert. Date of birth is going to be 12/07/1997.
1: 10-4.

0: Hi, Damon 19. I have a DO number.
1: 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Go ahead.
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1: at 35.
0: I'm going to need the next 51s for the truck and trader. Trader's empty.
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1: 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I would need to run the vent to see the actual weight of it. It's approximately 20, 30 feet.
0: 10-4, is it upright?
1: It's upright. It's going to be two tires down on the passenger rear side. The rest of them are going to be up. As far as the actual semi-truck, it's going to be severe front-end damage, and the rear tire is going to be up. 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
1: Unit 35, 10-4.

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It's going to be negative on a Kia Optima 2013 out of Austin.

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0: 5735.
1: We notify the proper authority that one of the arrow signs on the 22,000 block of South Highway, State Highway 71 is going to be knocked over.

0: 5-9 reporting. That's an APD call, and they do have it.
1: Austin 7-802.
2: 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I'm on 195 just to the west of 30 miles.

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0: 10-4.

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0: 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We're being code 4 no checks. 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
1: Proceed.
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1: 10-4. You're breaking up.
0: Thirteen fifty-seven. 1357, show 1356 and we were 2-man unit.
1: Yeah.

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1: 5 David 35.
0: We do have two separate 51s in our right.
1: They advise they could give both.

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0: their callers advising there are hostages in this house was told by someone in the area.
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1: And the chief welfare is person want to meet with us, or we need to call them and get any information.
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0: It's employee number 7138, and can you assign 5859 also?
1: 10-4.

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0: 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Small take, next 51.

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1: Lawmaker 11, it should be loaded with some miscellaneous spare tire, and it looks like some wood.

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0: 1041 South Patrol coming in, Hayes.
1: That one.
2: Good. It's going to be this month. Last four is 2160. Reno checks.
0: 10-4.

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1: 10-4, sir. Main 14, clear on the conditions of one.
2: I'm clear.

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1: 1047.
0: 1041, Roger. 10-4. 1367.
1: 1367.
0: 1041, Elgin.
1: 10-4.

0: 5, David, for you, responding to the alarm at 1915 West Wells Branch Parkway at the Park at Wells Branch Apartments, trying to be audible at the leasing office, pool door.
1: Hi, David, for you, that was an accident. You can show me tonight.
2: Vehicle
1: 10-4.

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1: Can you change me to an Atom unit?

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It's going to be 3-4-5 George, 9 Young. 10-4.

0: by the 28th going to be insurance is confirmed. Expired of April of this year, negative 99. Back to the red Kawasaki.
1: Yes, I did it 35.
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2: 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Stand by for 20 on the vehicle. Charlie 21, Darkling Nix 51 for Tom Young, Robert.

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3: 5-0-35.
1: 5. Yeah. AOIV, less than 10 minutes.
3: Well, thank you. Go for it. 10-4.
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0: Omega 17. I'm code 4. It's cleaning crew.
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4: 817 dispatch, one by name of name.
1: Taylor 7,
4: 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Two part last name. First part, Sam Union, Adam Robert, Edward Zebra, hyphen, Boy Adam Robert Robert, Ocean Nora. First name, Jose, common spelling. Date of birth, April 27th of 73, 042773.
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2: 317 received. I'll be code 4 for 43. The vehicle to be occupied. Time 7. I'll be code 4. 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
1: 31 check welfare, 13,100 block south SH-130 service road northbound. It's going to be a male walking on the road, appears disoriented. The underpass.
2: Hey, 17 dispatch.
0: Hey, 17, go ahead.
2: Hey, 17, can you log a written warning? I'll be 23 main arrives out on traffic control.
3: I'll be in car 27, start mileage 73157. 73157. I have keys, Z22. Bar down PP in the vehicle, and all equipment appears to be functional.

Omega 45 and 35. White male, mid-30s, 40s, 5'6", appears to be heavy set, wearing a black shirt with a logo on it, beige pants.

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3: What's the code 13? I'm clear.
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1: 28.
0: Good morning, ma'am. Myself and 828 Delta, 41, Collins.
2: 10-4. 90 westbound at State School Road.
3: Del Valley, 11.
0: Del Valley, 811.
3: Yes, ma'am. Good morning. I'll be show myself 811 Delta 1041. 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

0: Palm Beach 15, the caller did provide a 28 for the suspect, Tom Robert George, 7994.
1: I'll be the upstairs, that door.

12 weeks 15 to 25th hour disturbance at Death Hall Fountain Estate, 508 East Howard Lane. It's going to be number 43. Caller advised that the ex came to the residence and intentionally hit his vehicle. That subject has now left the scene in a purple 2005 Dodge Durango.

0: One out of 11, I'm code 4. 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
1: Unit 1 out of 11, I'm cleared. 521, I'm cleared, code 4.
2: Bank 17, you spoke to your staff. 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
0: 10-4, I'm clear.

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0: 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I'm code 4.

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0: Hey, 1-7, I'll be 10-8 from traffic control out on a security check of main arrival.
1: 10-4. Here, code 4. A11, guy.
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0: 13:57.
1: 13:57. Location of the graffiti is going to be on stairwell 1's doors, both the glass doors, and on the Show Creek side, on the side that was just power washed. If we can look into getting a work order to get it removed.
0: Yeah,

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0: Del Valley 805.
1: Yes, ma'am. Good morning. 741.
0: Stanford.

0: Yeah, Westlake Hills 16, I'm clear on the traffic, 3900 block of BK Road.
1: Frank 494, clear on close patrol.
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0: 10-4. 306 is on traffic, 2800 block, Gandalf Drive.

0: 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I'm clear on the last note. You can show me 10-8.
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1: 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County out Eastern, a special attention maker 20, holding the check welfare, 14,500 blocks north SH-130 northbound, 1 meter 35 and 45, clear responding, going to be a male walking on the shoulder.
2: 9185 on the Civic White at the 5,500 block of Municipal Compass Tree.
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0: 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It's going to be on a jack missing a tire.
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0: 10-4.
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0: It's the May 2nd. Excuse me, June 23rd.
1: Charlie 466, Edward 391, 911 call.
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1: 5,000 block of 45 East Service Road. 5,000 block of 45 East Service Road. It's going to be in the westbound lane. It's going to be a stationary plot. It's an automated collision alert. Currently an open line, but no sounds of disturbance.
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3: 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Show myself, 1041 out of Hoya Middle School.
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0: 261 is on traffic, 100 blocks, 17 farms. 247 is on traffic, 4800 blocks, North Avenue 620.
1: Kenny, are you sending a special attention manner holding a criminal correction check welfare at 16421 East Street, Atlanta, eastbound?
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5: 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I'm 23 now.
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0: 1736 radio check. Go ahead. I see the note that the complainant was calling from their office phone. Is that at the home or are they away from the address?
1: They're at the home. It's going to be the office phone on the second floor.
0: Received. I'm on scene.
1: Copy.
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All week 17 responding to the suspicious person, 1707 West Willis Ranch Parkway, Inca Chicken, white male, burgundy colored shirt, dark pants. 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

0: We'll make it 25 and 35 or code 4. 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
1: Yes, Abby, you send me 41, I'll be at a church station for refill.
0: 10-4. Go ahead. Everything's calmed down. Female's going to be leaving the residence. Received. Seeing for a civil standby until her property's loaded up. Copy.

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1: Ten four. 6 on traffic, 100 blocks, Vincent Farms.

0: Adam 497, clear on traffic, 500 block, Springbrook.
1: Building A, 1171, the lot C exterior door is showing held open.
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0: 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One interior door that's been secured due to AC issues. Charles 203. Administration been advised. Emails from sales. I'm getting out. 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

0: entering 494, clear on traffic, 15800 block of Bethel.
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3: It's going to be last of Bachman, Boy, Adam, Charles, Henry, Mary, Adam, Nora, Nora. First of Maya, Mary, Adam, Ida, Adam. Date of birth is 1-8-92, white, female.
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1: 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You just had to stay far. Thank you.
0: 10-4, just 43, it is negative 99 of record.
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0: 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You will show me 10 for transportation. I'll be 7600.
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1: I'm 5.
3: Alright, 2900 block, 620 south. X-ray John Mary, 4225. It's a black Chrysler Pacifica van.
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1: 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Are you going to be on side A or side B?
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2: One David 49.
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2: One David 49, 2729. Last name is Adam, Lima, Mike, Oscar, David, Oscar, Victor, Adam, Robert. First name is Alfredo, Adam, Lima, Frank, Robert, Edward, David, Oscar. Date of birth is 6/21/83.
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1: 10-4.

at 1 Baker 40, clear your route to a priority to check Wolf and Baker 40 at the 14,400 block of Hartsmith Drive. Baker 40 en route to the check over, going to be going out on a elderly female who possibly has dementia, Hispanic female, late 80s, thin, laughing, wearing an unknown colored nightgown with a red walker. Caller's advising the subject was last seen walking towards Wickham. Advising the subject possibly lives at Etheridge. Two-six-one is on traffic, 15,800 block, North IH 35, southbound. Unit Constable 2-6-1, clear out on traffic at the 15,800 block.

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0: 33. 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
1: Later.
0: 10-4.
2: A21
1: dispatch. A21, Grant. Yes, ma'am. You're coming to me,
2: 10-4. Go ahead. Seven forty-nine, go ahead.
3: I'll be on side B. I'm on scene.
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2: Copy.
0: Yeah, it's Homemaker 11, Edward 10, and Route 32. This is CMS, Baker 10, Bratton Lane, and Solstra.
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0: Heifer.
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0: Native Mustang Ridge 8 is on traffic, Charlie 30, 13600 block of Maha Road.
1: U11, go ahead.
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0: 2035-9213, Texas.
1: Temper. Units en route to the SSDMF in Baker 10. For the other caller, it's going to be for a patient who fell, 74 year of age, female who's awake and breathing, possibly med only. A30, go ahead.
0: 23, can you start me on a security check, please?
1: 10-4.

Yeah, my fingers ate. It's good for... Eight oh four. I'm 41. 10 plus. 3105 Etheridge, checking on the female's residence. 10 four.

A19 dispatch. A19, go ahead. Is that in the Department of Security, Kent? Stanford.

0: Okay, same thing.
1: Yes. Go ahead.
0: Rig 17, can I get the next 51 for an international tractor trailer at my location? Both rear side driver's tires are missing and front passenger side tire is missing.
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0: Just

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1: Copy.

0: 10. Can I get a 20, or can you log a 27 out of Canada 8?
1: 10-4, go ahead.
0: And gonna be DL out of Nova Scotia. Mary Ocean Robert out of Nora. 1-8-11-7401.
1: 10-4.
2: Damage.
1: Would you say that's good, fair, or poor?
2: 4.
1: 10-4.
3: Worse for a security check.
1: 10-4. 3-4, beginning mileage for 1228.
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4: Check Ninth Grade campus, exterior doors only. 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I've notated the CAD for you. Admin's been notified, and a follow-up email will be sent. You show me 10-8, please.
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3: 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It's going to be a black truck versus red minivan. Still getting information.

0: 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Are you clear on the sweep call for 814? 10-4.
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0: Step 4.

0: 14. What district unit did you have coming this way?
1: E14,
2: Sam. David 445, are you clearing the 10-043?
3: I'm checking. There's Hardwin ready.
1: Go ahead.
3: Sam Paul Charles. Start over. Sam Paul Charles, 2940.
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1: 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I'm in the middle of training a class right now, so the next one that's available, send them this way.
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0: 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I'll be in the 7900 block of Taylor Lane.
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0: 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I have a staff ID when ready.
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2: One, Baker 11, you copy at 28.
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2: Robert Charles Lincoln, 8679, Black Nissan Central.
1: One, Baker 11, 10-4. Negative 29, comes back to the block. 2006 Nissan Sedan, registration expires February of 27. Registered to a Fabian Hernandez Robles out of San Antonio. Camino Vaquero Parkway. It's going to be unit 1103. We'll clear, expires to 2033. Park 64, go ahead.
3: Last name, Frank, Adam, Ida, Robert, Boyd, Adam, Nora, King, Sam. First name, Jason, common spelling, white male, date of birth, 10-19-1981.
1: Yeah, Mark 64, temper. Receive.
0: Air 14, clear
1: by 4. Yeah, Mana 14, clear by 4.

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1: 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You have ARC-64 returns?
2: Good.
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2: 4.

0: Unit 1 Baker 15, checking status. One Baker 15, 22, one Baker 11, clear, code 4.
1: Del Valley 809. Del Valley 809, this is a report that there's a suspicious male by the main cafeteria loading dock. He's wearing a green shirt. Do you have further description other than he's hiding from staff?
2: David 477, clear on traffic, 800 block West Seneca.

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2: William Tom Tom 8057.
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2: And 1 Baker 15, I have a second 28.
1: Go ahead.
2: Boy Tom 1 4633, and I'm code 4.
1: 1 Baker 15, 10-4, clear code 4.

0: one. It's going to be X-ray Frank Frank. 6072.
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2: Unit 1, Baker 17.
1: Baker
2: 17. Unit 1, Baker 17. Specialist clearing en route. I did give them your County 21. They have further questions in regards to the truck.
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2: Four 457 is on traffic, 9900 block, south SH-130 northbound.
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4: 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Okay, y'all need me to translate or y'all got it on the language barrier? We're code for 809, just talking to him. 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
5: I was advised there's a maroon Chevy truck that drove into the back side of the property. I'm going to go check it out.

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1: 7-14, guys.
0: It's going to be Frank Boy Frank, 4549. Frank Boy Frank, 4549.
1: Tavern.
2: Good. You're there. Me, you too. YC Bell, really. 10-9, your traffic came in garbled. 007-4282. 10-4.

0: Sun Valley 14 and returns to 2003 Chevy pickup to a Crescencio Mendoza out of Cedar Creek. It's negative 99.
1: Jim. Hi. They're here for the, working on septic. There's going to be another vehicle on here with that as well.
2: Yes, ma'am. 4043, I was notified by admin that a student assaulted another student. He put me in the front office, in the nurse's office, speaking with the student that was struck. I'll be cold for.
1: 82.
0: You're cold for.

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2: 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No checks. 10-4.
0: A19 is dispatch, go ahead and show me 23.

0: 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I have a 28 when ready.
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0: Mary Young, 9000. Mary Young, 9000.
1: 10-4.
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2: Traffic.
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2: I'll be at 1008, 620 on Texas, Victor Henry Zebra, 2316.
1: Proceed to the north or south bound.
2: Southbound. I'll be in the shopping center behind that.
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0: 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Okay, from that, I'll be out at MAP for intake.
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0: 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We'll be in 1131 with one.
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0: 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Ten-9, what you're out with?
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0: Devil.
3: Victim has been seen and released by the nurse. Suspect refused to conduct an interview. I will be 10-8. I have a court number.
2: Raccoon here in the freshman cafeteria. If you can send animal control.
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0: County Westlake Hills Unit, holding a priority two cruelty animals, 701 South Capitol, Texas Highway.
1: Westlake 16, you can sign me to that. I'll be en route in just a moment.
0: Westlake Hills 16, I'm clear. I'm going to be around.
2: 7 Elliott, and I copy.

US 16 for 43. The vehicle will be a dark blue Ford Super Duty, 28 of Lincoln, Charlie Boy, 9775. Did have a large German Shepherd inside. The vehicle did just leave.

0: 445 is on traffic, 14,000 block BK Parkway. 254 is on traffic, 1800 block West Pecan.
1: San 171, clear on assist agency, 100 West Main Street.

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0: David 477, clear on traffic, 600 block Old Austin Ho Road. Baker 385. Go ahead.
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0: 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I'm showing you with 416.
1: Should be the 419.
0: Received.
2: Phantom 497, Charlie 466, 911 call. 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
2: 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Maybe Schultz in favor.
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1: Edward 10, go ahead.
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1: Turn 4, please.
0: Turn 4.
2: Misjudged the drop off on the roadway. She had bottomed out. 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It's clear. You should be 10-8, no report. Turn 4.

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1: Four ten, go ahead.
0: 15,100 block, Highway 71, William Nora Mary, 9922. It's going to be a black Ford at 250.
1: Received.
2: 412 motors assist.
1: 412, go ahead.
2: 12,000 block, Highway 71, standby for the 28th, for red Toyota.
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1: 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Well, Mega 17, I ran it out of all 50, still negative 29, no record found.
0: 10-4, we'll keep looking.

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0: 10-4. 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
1: The collision, you can switch traffic to be

0: And when it was head on clear and route for the party, two collision into over 39,700 block of Lake Ridge Drive. Will be no injuries with air blocking traffic. Will be a black 2026 Range Rover versus a black Chevy truck.
1: 1-31, you can pray me for that.
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2: Me 23 at Paris Baguette. I'm Jacob Fontaine. 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
0: Yeah,

Kennedy, she has special attention, Charlie 40, holding a priority to suspicious person call at 9231 Williamson Road. Unit 1, Charlie 40, clearing route to priority to suspicious person at 9231 Williamson Road and Charlie 40.

0: Yes, Mater 52, clear out on traffic at East MLK to I-35 northbound ramp.
1: I'm sorry, 31, can I... Well, Charlie 31, can I give you an out of state 28?
0: Unit 1, Charlie 31, go ahead.
1: It's going to be Indiana 348, Edward Union.
0: 1, Charlie 31, 10-4.
2: Ten-eight with a supplement.
0: Ten-four.
1: Del Valley 826.
0: Go ahead.
1: Animal Control 23.
0: Jennifer.
2: Going to be out in the Paseo east of building 2000 with a transient individual.
0: 10-4.
1: 7685.
3: 33 and 64. 10-4. And admin is worse.

0: Hey, do you want this way?
1: Hey, Joey, go ahead.
0: Someone had me to see Sturfield.
1: Never.

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0: Monday with 31, I'm clear.
1: Hold on, David, 2028.
0: State Cruiser. Believe that the subject at the Poco Loco store. Caller is advising that the subject came in a tow truck, a black Dodge Ram 4500, is advising that he's currently standing on the tow truck.
2: Paul, Lincoln, Adam, Nora, Tom, Ida, Edward, first name Matthew, common spelling, date of birth 9/15/80.
3: Yeah, 10-4. 10-4, let's change that to a disturbance order, please.
0: 10-4.
3: Do you need additional units?
2: Negative.
3: 10-4.
0: Comes back to a 94 motorcycle, unknown color. Owner is going to be Charles Torres out of San Antonio.
1: 1-0-20, I'm clear.
0: Yeah, 1-0-11, clear. You're on to priority 2 alarm call at 15409 Long Vista Drive. It's going to be Cenex Corporation.
1: Ten four. Good. It'll be from this month. Last four is 2161. I'll be code 4 no checks. 10-4.
0: Yeah, 1-20-20, go ahead.
4: Hero just arrived. We're going to see if we can attempt to push the vehicle off the roadway.
0: 1-20-20, 10-4.
1: Go ahead.
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1: 10-4.

0: Adam 497. The 28 is going to be insurance confirmed. Current negative 99. Back to the Blue Jetta.
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2: 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Coming back to no record terms.

0: 735. It looks like they're going to be at Loman Spur in 620.
1: Okay.
2: We're escorting four Hispanic females to the front office, possible THC vape. 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
0: Denver.
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0: Lawn Baker 11, take her 4.

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1: Unit 1 Charlie 40, go ahead.
0: They're at the Poco Loco. I think it's Mustang Ridge or Caldwell County Road as well.
1: Unit 1 Charlie 40, Tumblr.
2: Mustang Ridge.
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1: Unit West Control 169, clear and answer priority 2, collision with David 30. We had 1810 Westlake Drive. We have a third party caller advising a male on a scooter crash is now trapped under his scooter. We'll be on the shoulder, but the male did hit a tree.

0: Thank you so much as well. Yes, ma'am. You could put me on a separate call for student crisis and room Adam 123, code 4.
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1: Code 4, I'm going to be standing by in the front office for Guardians pickup.
2: Stand for.

0: Westlake 16, was EMS cleared for this call?
1: Westlake 16, we do have fire and EMS en route.
0: At 10-4, patient is conscious and breathing.
1: Westlake 16, I'm clear. Are they injured?
0: Here she has injuries to her lower right leg, and she's complaining of pain in her right rib cage.
1: I'm clear.
2: 1 David 10, can you preempt me for that collision on Westlake Drive?
1: Yeah, 1 David 10, I'm clear. You're in route.
0: Sam John Lincoln, 6301.
3: Received.
0: Mary Henry John, 7455.
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0: In Texas, 774, Nora, 3, Henry.
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2: Del Valley Telemetry.
0: 10-4 traffic stop.
1: 13-64.
0: Going to be on Clayton Lane, right next to the HVC. The Texas DL 101.
1: 4261042643. I'm clear. Go ahead.
0: 4510-3595.
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0: Thirteen-64, I have a 27, right?
1: 13-64.
0: 529-14149. Out of Texas.
1: 10-4. 45 clear, route to priority 2, reckless driver at the 16,400 block of FM-969 road. Vehicle's going westbound 969. It's going to be a dark gray or dark blue BMW SUV. Caller's advising vehicle turned off onto Dunlap. Vehicle is unable to maintain lane, swerving onto oncoming traffic while on 969.
3: 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It expired February 2026.
1: Capital 7 out of 800.
4: Chalmers with William John Nora 0909. Texas LP.
0: Two.

0: Mark, out of Hollywood, California. It expired February 2026. Capital 7 out of 800.
1: Chalmers with William John Nora 0909. Take a selfie. Tumi 1042, Pace.
0: 10-4.
2: Return on left of Klopp shows eligible, current and clear. Return on left of Mullikers shows eligible, current and clear. The insurance on your brown Toyota pickup shows to be multiple.
0: Clear, go for it. 15th, 1993. Shows that he's 6'2", 190, brown over brown. Has an address out of Austin. He has a valid Class B, expires in 2034.

0: 7-3-5, let me have a record for one. It's back left tires flat on that Tacoma.
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2: 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My computer's running a little slow. 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
5: 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Martinez, DL status clear, showing possible 1099 Travis County Chevron's unconfirmable.

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2: 10-4.

0: Johannes. Are y'all showing the this gentleman has a warrant out of a reservation?
1: This is

0: 828, this way.
1: 828, go ahead.
0: Show me another day, I made a citizen and threw it off.
1: Seven.

0: 7 milligrams.
1: Yeah, be advised, high school will be placed on hold pending the removal of that animal.
0: Denver.
2: Tommy called. Campus managers reporting a strong odor of marijuana coming from the bathroom. 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I'll be in route.
3: 10-4.
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5: ahead.
2: 6700 block of Loman is clear. There's a branch moved off of the road at the 7000 block. I'll continue going northbound for more.
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0: Reference Mike Zulu 5596, it goes negative 29. 28 shows a 2017 Toyota Corolla, white in color, registered to Robert Quinlivan out of Austin. It's current September 2026.
1: 10-4.
0: Copy the 27 return.
1: Go ahead.
0: 10-4, negative 29 on Robert Quinlivan, white non-Hispanic male, date of birth January 14th, 1985, shows that he's 6 foot, 178, brown over blue. Has an address out of Austin. His DL is eligible, Class B. Restrictions are corrective lenses. And this is the same person that was run yesterday.
1: Good.
2: Last of Gonzalez Ruiz, George Ocean Nora Zebra, Adam Lincoln Edward Zebra, Robert Union Ida Zebra Break. First of Emily Edward Mary Ida Lincoln Young, date of birth 1/22/2010, January 22, 2010.
1: 10-4. Moped.
3: 10-4. Delta 51 and clear, 10-4.
4: Yeah, about 8:15.
3: Yeah, about 8:15.
4: Yes, ma'am. Show me a route to transportation for refuel.
3: Yeah. Monday with 31.
5: See if we can find a gate code for the subdivision.
3: 10-4, standby.
5: Monday with 31, you print me for the collision on Southwest Parkway.
3: Monday with 31, I'm clear you're going to be in route to that collision. 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
1: 10-4, do you want channels or anything?
3: Walk through the northwest corner of the intersection, the black Mercedes. Off the roadway, hit a tree, about 40 feet off the roadway. Currently unknown injuries.
1: 1356. 1346. 1042 degree. 10-4. 10-3-5, do we have a record assigned yet?

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2: Do
1: not have an apartment number.
0: One 22. Go ahead and send me some backup. I have a female refusing to go outside and being combative.
1: 10-4, there's two units en route to you. Do you have an apartment number or anything for that, or is it just a house?
0: I also have a baby on site.
1: 10-4.
0: She's young, acting in the home.
3: I'm 23 on that collision. Let's switch over to Adam.
4: Can you show me conducting an exterior security check at Shadow Glen?
3: Tafel.
1: 10-4. Dispatch, all units, channels are open. 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Channels are open. Resume normal traffic.
3: Hospital 316. Hospital 316. I'm out on Mercedes. He's going to be one occupant. She's out of the car. No injuries. You can slow down and come in, unit. I'm clear. Hospital 316. We have 28 when you're ready.
4: 4 PD.
3: 814.
4: Give me EMS Guardian code 4, no need for status checks.
3: Ever.
0: You know, 1-20, I'm clear out on traffic 4007. Oh, Gina, doing a radio check, re-identify.
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0: I'm clear, loud and clear.
3: Patience.
6: St. Andrews and Falcon Hill.
3: Mercy.
6: Figure 385, that 20 is going to be insurance confirmed, current negative 99 back to the Gray County.
1: Therefore, did you advise 99?
6: Negative 99.
1: Therefore.
3: Received.

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1: 826, go ahead.
0: 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Two exterior doors open for field day. It's going to be the gym doors. Show me 10-8.
1: All units can disregard the flock alert. It's going to be a misread on a red Jeep.
0: Portables, door number 60, window next to door number 60 at the 9th grade campus was broken. Building was entered, doors were barricaded. We opened and cleared the building. Somebody's been in here. Sent email to facilities to board and fix window and lodged and resecured building.
2: Negative.
3: 10-4. London with 31, I'm clear, code 4. London with 20, I'm clear, code 4.
1: Go ahead. 828, I'm going to call it. 10-4. 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
2: Received 11,326, Highway 71.

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1: 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Three 1 6, I'm back on one. 10-4.

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0: It's going to be on Highland and Clayton. It's going to be on a Texas LP X-Ray Junior Romeo 4477.
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2: Edward 391, clear on traffic, 18200 block, Falcon Point.
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0: Can walk through Hornsby down left, elementary.
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4: Indian Alaskan Native female, date of birth June 17, 2003. So that she's 5'1", 132, black over black, has an address out of Austin. Her restrictions on her DL are for corrective lenses and a licensed operator in the front seat, 21 or over, expires in 2034.

0: Edward 391, that 28 is going to be current, negative 99, back to the Camry.
1: A26.
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1: 10-4.
3: 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Just came in contact with a small snake.
1: Park 40.
4: 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I'm having NDC issues.
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5: Seven Valley 809. Animal Protection has a professional that has been lifted and flat for a case.

0: Valley or four.
1: Number 391, he's going to be clear current negative.
2: Death Valley 804.
0: The animal has been removed from the high school and the hold has been lifted.
2: Denver.
3: 828, please rush.
2: 828, go ahead.
4: Yes, sir.
3: Tell me on the ambulance, is an Adam 1-2-4-4-4-4-4-4-4-4-4-4-4-4-4-4-4-4-4-4-4-4-4-4-4-4-4-4-4-4-4-4-4-4-4-4-4-4-4-4-4-4-4-4-4-4-4-4-4-4-4-4-4-4-4-4-4-4-4-4-4-4-4-4-4-4-4-4-4-4-4-4-4-4-4-4-4-4-4-4-4-4-4-4-4-4-4-4-4-4-4-4-4-4-4-4-4-4-4-4-4-4-4-4-4-4-4-4-4-4-4-4-4-4-4-4-4-4-4-4-4-4-4-4-4-4-4-4-4-4-4-4-4-4-4-4-4-4-4-4-4-4-4-4-4-4-4-4-4-4-4-4-4-4-4-4-4-4-4-4-4-4-4-4-4-4-4-4-4-4-4-4-4-4-4-4-4-4-4-4-4-4-4-4-4-4-4-4-4-4-4-4-
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0: Existence.
6: 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Go ahead.
0: 816, show me going to the front office of Main and Senior High for an admin assistant.
6: 10-4.
1: I'll revise about 10 minutes. Correction, 2 minutes ago there was a juvenile spray painting concrete at the bridge. They'll be at the Woods Ridge Park. The suspects left on foot. They went south through the woods.
6: Still valid, man. I'm going to be in the front office assisting admin with a parent. Never. Confirming, how many suspects were there?
1: One juvenile. Description provided is going to be Hispanic male, approximately 17 years of age. Black shirt, brown pants with a black backpack.
5: Juvenile 405, 8-8-12 now.

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1: 7.
0: Hey, I just got flagged down by the caller over here in Oxford. The subject is supposedly running southeast from where he saw him back in this area. He said possibly towards the Walgreens.
1: 10-4, I'll head that way.
0: Main entrance.
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1: Tell Valley 24. That student who was reported as a runaway is now located and in the council's office at A101 on code 4.
2: Tell Valley 11.
0: Valley 11.
2: Walkthrough complete. Show myself, 11 Delta, 10-8. We'll be back in.
0: Tamper. Fort Job, go ahead.
2: 13900 block Highway 71, Robert Boy William, 8746, Gray Porsche.
0: Steve. Valley 28.
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0: Tamper.
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4: Tamper. Sam 171, clear on traffic, 17,000 block Cranston,

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0: Sorry, this is Lagos for Fury Trips.
1: Tower.
2: Texas William George Yellow, 6807. I believe it's occupied once.
1: Tower.
3: Sphere 14, current NPD terminated as the vehicle took off from them. I'll be trying to catch up to it.
4: 68406 in order.
3: The 28 is going to be X-ray Tom Henry, 6463.
1: Lawmaker 40. Lawmaker 40. We're going to meet the caller at the Walmart in Manor.
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0: Show me Harris Branch in Palmer Lane. I'll be giving a juvenile courtesy transport to its residents down the road. I'll advise location when I get there. Show my stored mileage 10305.
2: Mary Adam.
3: Yeah, 1 David 3128.
1: 1 David 31, go ahead.
3: Frank John Charles 5017. If it returns the residence, you can spell the car, please.
1: 10-4, I'm clear.
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1: 817, guys.
0: 817, I'll be in the D hallway out on the admins. I'll be code 4, no further.
1: Guy, the complaint is not requesting a 21 from the sergeant.
2: 10-4, clear.
3: 33, go ahead, 1.
4: Reference, Whiskey George Young, 6807, vehicle's negative 29. 28 shows a 2012 Toyota Yaris, white in color. Registered to Malika Mugiyama, out of Austin. It's current September 2026. Reference to 27, negative 29 on a Malika Anguma Mugiyama. Jeff Magic, out of Austin. Her DL is advising restrictions. License operator in the front seat, 21 or over. Expired 2026, October.

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2: David 477, clear on traffic, 2900 block East Pflugerville Parkway.

0: 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Is the graffiti on public property or personal?
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1: Go ahead.
4: Sam, Tom, Nora, 2755. 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
5: Did they say which record company is coming for this moped?
1: Checking.

0: Lanier 10, I'm not showing any information for 51 for that. A13.
1: Well, to advise on that security check, all exterior doors were found locked and secure.
0: 10-4.
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0: 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End in mileage is 10308. That juvenile student been dropped off at 5401 East Plumber Lane. 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
1: 413 received on traffic, 3,621, 620.

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1: 413 received on traffic, 3,621, 620 south. P26, go ahead.
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0: have, we need to make clear to Spring Hills.
1: Yes, 343 on this traffic stop. We're going to be in the parking garage, second level, right across from 3000.
2: Yeah,

0: Boy Central, 5 Capital. AB Cam, I'm seeing.
1: Capital 10 Boy 1005, receive.
2: Customer is refusing to leave and is pushing things over in the store, trying to break the glass. And Tesla charger, going to be a Hispanic male, approximately 25 years of age. He's last seen wearing black long sleeve and black shorts.
3: ACG security check.
2: ACG, go ahead.
3: I have exterior door on the northeast side of the campus between F and B. Does not lock properly, but it is secure. The external metal door on the northeast side of the campus, it, the latch is broken. It is secure currently. The new latch at the interior double door is broken, F-127. Card reader at door number 5.1 is not reading. At the portables, door number 60 was breached, broken, and entered into. We've cleared the room and sent a request for repair of the window and resecured all the windows. And door number 56, door lock does not secure and is broken at the portables. Admin's been notified, work order's been sent, and the email's been pushed up. Show me 10-8.
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2: Also been putting candles.
1: Tamper.
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1: 10-4.
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0: 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Driver's not moving. If I can get one more unit to get behind me, traffic control.
1: 10-5. Eligible, current and clear.

0: request all units and unit in the area of the 13,000 block of North Wolfpack Expressway southbound that can assist 204 in a traffic stop.
1: Well, I was exterior doors all secure, working properly. Doors that are being used for field day, viewed on every vehicle.

0: Over.
1: We're on the inside shoulder, Novak southbound, just after shoreline.
0: Time for.
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1: Never.
3: David 477, clear on traffic, 18200 block north at the Wild Boulevard.

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1: The deploying 804 Delta, the high school parking lot.
2: Test

0: 1 Charlie 31 and 1 Charlie 20. I'm clearing route. Disturbance other 7401 Sun Chase Parkway at the office. 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We're still getting further.
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1 Charlie 31 and 1 Charlie 20. So there's going to be Alexander Hinton, 515. 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

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He's driving a silver Mercedes sedan. He is alone. On the vehicle is 94 Henry 120. 94 Henry 120.

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1: Team received on traffic 15,330 Highway 71. 410, I also copy your traffic at 15,500 Highway 71. A14.
0: I'm 23.
1: 10-4.
2: 2 Reckless Drivers, David 20. We had 620 in Hudson Bend. It will be a dark colored dump truck, left lane heading northbound on 620, unable to maintain lane, unknown 28.
3: Hey, 17, I'll be clear from my hat, and this is, I'll be on campus.
1: Steph.
4: Bell Valley 24.
0: 608, West Breaker.
4: 10-4.
0: T36, are you en route? Do you want me to make your card?
4: Stand by.
0: 10-4.
4: 204, that's 10-4. You can put us on it. We're down the street.
0: 10-4.
1: 20. Good. Return on Las Acosta, she is eligible, current and clear of the B-boy restriction.

0: C36. Can you get more information on that call?
1: Specifies in that there's a black male wearing yellow shirt and yellow pants. He's being verbal with the employees, refuses to leave. He's gone into the kitchen area, no weapons, and now he's pacing back and forth between the lobby and the kitchen, not physical.
0: Several.
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2: Nora, David, Tom, 7034.
1: 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I'll be out in front of HBC. 10-4.

0: 739 to the unit calling about the suspicious people. The caller didn't exactly state. He just said it was down the trail on the left. Okay, I'm going to meet the units over there in the golf cart in case they want to ride down.
1: No.
2: 3880, negative 29. 28 shows a 2025 Subaru, blue in color, registered to Wan Hong Wong out of Austin. It's current January 2028.
3: 10-4. El Valle 24. 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

0: Is the fee going to go ahead?
1: Yes, ma'am. I'm going to be 1041. You take me to school.
0: What's your VoIP number?
1: 823 dispatch, I'm going to be 1041 New Tech Middle School.
2: One Charlie 31, where's code 4?
3: One Charlie 31, 10-4. Continue.
2: Yeah, negative, I'm good, thank you.
3: 10-4, one Charlie 20, I can see you 10-8.
0: Unit 1 David 47, check status.

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0: 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Caller advised that last night her 16-year-old daughter ran away, still gaining information.

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1: Over. 137, I'm clear. Go for. Baker 14, I'm clearing around suspicious person, 5724 East Howard at Element Apartments. Suspicious male with a child. He's a Hispanic male, 6'1", 20 years of age, last seen wearing dark shirt, gray shorts. He's on foot. The child's approximately 2 to 3 years of age, last seen wearing gray shirt, no pants, possibly just in underwear and beige Crocs. We're still getting further.

day before 77. The juvenile is going to be an Erica Williams, 16-year-old black female with burgundy dyed hair that's braided. She was seen leaving the location on camera at 1:50 this morning. Said the phone is going to be plotting at Ashwood Apartments.

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2: 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The male did confirm that the child, that it was his child, so the caller.

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0: I still have him on the line if you want a 21 dispatch. Yeah, we'll take care of him. 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
3: We'll be across from 3000, occupied by one. It's a white Kia Forte. Edward Charles 500. 1358, you were breaking up.
1: 1328, it's going to be a white Kia Forte. It's going to be a Mexico plate. COA. H-U-I-L-A.
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0: Reference Barbara, Chowell, Monroy, negative 29. White Hispanic female, date of birth September 10th, 2002. Shows that she's 5'2", 140, brown over brown. Has an address out of San Antonio. She has a valid Class C, expired September 2026.
2: Yes, ma'am, I'm 1041, you take middle school.
0: 10-4. 10-4.
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0: 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Yeah, Valley 24.
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3: 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History of the location shows a suspicious person and two verbal disturbances this year. Okay.

0: units on the suspicious circumstance. The description provided is going to be a black male in his 50s, wearing a white t-shirt and black sweatpants, about 5'10". He's going to be inside of the house.
1: Be the caller's house.
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4: Reckless damage handled by phone.

0: we're correction, Baker 385. Can't confirm there's a window open. Screen looks messed up.
1: Baker 385, advise if you'll need the channel.
0: Should be okay for a minute.
1: 10-4.
0: 385. I may have missed it. Is this somebody who lives at this address?
1: The caller or the subject?
0: The subject who's in the house.
1: The caller advised that the subject is not supposed to be there, according to the mother that resides at this address.
2: Last time I was out on that subject, his ID shows that he resided at that address.
3: 15,300 block, Highway 71. Texas 28 is going to be Victor Paul Mary 3534. It's supposed to be a Dodge pickup.
0: Who listed him as missing?
4: Six to Oak Meadows.
2: 10-4.
1: Out of APD.
2: Good. Contact record not found. Gables.
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0: me the front office of Venus and Yacht for an admin system.
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2: On the suspicious circumstance at Batavia, is the subject going to be a Lester?
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1: 10-4.
2: Baker 385, I believe I found a 27 for the subject. I'll send it to you now.
4: I'm out of my vehicle. Can you advise pertinent information over the radio?
2: 10-4. 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
5: 811's going to be the street jet.
1: 811, go ahead.
5: Here's a complete banner, all exterior doors working properly secure. One interior door has been secure, the laundry room, the lock has been replaced, and the window is still boarded up. Email's been sent. This guy's been advised.
4: Right near the window, I'm just waiting on you to try and make contact.

0: network is properly secure. One interior door has been secure. The laundry room, the lock has been replaced, and windows still boarded up. Email's been sent. This guy's been advised.
1: Right near the window, I'm just waiting on you to try and make contact. David 477.
2: Good.
1: Can you 21 dispatch? The father's back on the line.
2: Flight 380, Chelsea parking garage, level 6, regarding rollerblader.
3: Yeah, 4.
4: Looked like the blind had moved briefly, but I couldn't tell.
1: Yeah, he's yelling. He's either on narcotics or he's 1096. Dispatch clear. I tried the front door. There was no answer. Do you want to try that again?
4: Who's the person that's in your pad receipt? Is that a router? Or is that the complainant here?
1: It's an approved router.
2: All right, George, 2248, that's right.
5: 31, Highway 71.
1: Just advising, the last name is Coker.
6: It's going to be hyphenated, but Coker is going to be the second last name.

0: 445. Do we have a contact for persons as residents? Phone number for homeowners?
1: We're checking right now.

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1: 822.
0: Sorry, code 4108 on the Fed Memphis.
1: Denver.
2: There's a possible Thaddeus Coker that's associated with this address. I'll add a 21 to the card.
1: code 4. 1358, code 4. 10-4.

0: Southern Oregon.
1: That's going to be the 27 I found earlier. He's going to be negative 99. Doesn't have any flags or CCWs listed on his profile.
2: I spoke with him. He advised he does not need assistance. If he has no CCW, we'll be entering oaths and then clearing.
1: 10-4. Figure 385, just for 43, the original caller is requesting 21.
2: Yeah, 10-4, I'll make contact.
1: 10-4.
0: Good morning, go ahead.
1: Greenlaw Hall.

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2: There's August of 26, 2008 Chevy pickup to Alan Jimenez out of Austin. It's negative.

0: Lawmaker 45, I'm clearing rock collision, leaving the scene, 9400 Gregg Lane. There's no injuries occurred 10 minutes ago. Vehicle that left the scene was a silver Chevy SUV, 28 of Victor Tomboy, 5083, left eastbound on Gregg. Lane's going to be in a gray Ford, correction, Ford Fusion. They are blocking, unable to move the vehicle.
1: Go for it.
0: You're turning to a 2019 Chevy SUV, silver in color, out of Elgin on Pino Verde Road.
2: 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He's heading to Del Cedon, the Red River.
1: Can you add a 27 to that last call?
2: For the skateboarder?
1: 10-4.
2: 10-4.
3: 24.
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2: 10-4.
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0: copy.
1: AZ7, guys. A10, go ahead.
2: Yes, ma'am. Show one in custody, 11-3-53.
1: 10-4-1 in custody. Lawmaker 45, I'm clearing out reckless driver, 7200, Palmer Lane, eastbound on Palmer, Black Infinity, vehicle is racing, going up 100 miles an hour, partial 28 is X-ray 7, X-ray, it's racing a red Camaro, but the Camaro has stopped. We're still getting further. Engine Trader Joe's.
2: 410, go ahead.
1: Going to be a Trader Joe's, 12,812 Shops Parkway. Caller advisor vehicle is scratched while it is parked. Going to be looking for a white Subaru Outback. Lights. Vehicle to the left on 290, access towards Maynard. 58, I have a 28 when ready. Go ahead. Go ahead. 1358, is that it, Chad?

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1: There's a 58, yes, level 3 of parking garage.
0: 10-4. 1350 Alpha, suspicious vehicle, parking garage, level 3.
2: 290, maybe westbound on 290, white Nissan sedan. Parcel 28 is X-ray Lincoln Paul. There's going to be a Hispanic male, possibly teenager, 20 years of age, speeding, almost during complaint off the roadway, possibly related to the reckless driver on East Palmer.
0: A30, go ahead.
3: 23 at Oak Meadows.
2: 10-4. Reference the reckless driver on 290. Lanes advising that they tried to move out of the way and the vehicle tried to intentionally hit the complainant. The complainant had a Bodark light. Thinks the vehicle is in front of her now.
0: Copy your return. 1358,
1: go ahead.
0: 10-4, reference 70, Victor, Lincoln, negative 29. 28 shows a 1993. Unknown colored vehicle, advising the letters Proc, Paul, Robert, Ocean, Charlie. Registered to Larry Funk out of Garland, Texas. It's expired March of 1998.

0: 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Move normal traffic to CNE East until 112 answer status. Female in the front seat.
1: 121, I'll give him 21.
0: Careful. Graphic 11,700. Can you turn on your final stop?
2: 1171.
0: Received.
3: Step four. And can you 10-9 the license plate?
4: Texas license plate 7 David Victor Lincoln. 7 David Victor Lincoln.
3: Step four.
4: Figure out on a suspicious person on South Lamar Service Road.

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3: Reference 7, David Victor, Lincoln, negative 29. 28 shows a 2016 Kia Forte, red in color, registered to Timothy Ballou and Brian Ballou out of Killeen. It's current February 2027.
2: 10-4.
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2: Go ahead.
3: Reference Brian Thomas Ballou, negative 29, white male, date of birth August 18th, 1995. Shows that he's 5'10", 135, brown over brown, at an address out of Killeen. He's a valid Class C, expires in 2028. He has a conviction for driving safety and then another conviction for driving safety.
2: 10-4. Unit 1M11, I'm cleared in Raptor Priority 2 collision at Adam 10, 7003 Barbary Drive. Will be an automatic car message with a lot of static in the background. Voicemail call back twice. Location will be from Rapid Deploy.
4: 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He's advising he's schizophrenic per the caller, not diagnosed.
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0: speaking, you know, suspicious person.
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0: This is going to be the Hill Country Galleria, 12,800 Hill Country Boulevard. We're looking for a 40-year-old man, white, with brown hair, full beard, wearing a cream suit and a black briefcase. He's going to be on Business Apricot Lane.
2: Ferrets,
3: Frank Edward, Robert. Edward, Tom, Ida, Zebra. First of Lou's, Lincoln, Union, Zebra. Date of birth is 12-6-74. Same Hispanic female.
2: 10-4.
4: Lawmaker 15, Lawmaker 17. Complainant Jason advised he locked the subject on the patio to keep separate, and he has now unlocked the door, so Timothy is no longer locked out.
0: There's a suspicious person. Looks like he's been in front of the store, Apricot Lane, since 10 a.m. this morning. He was also in the area yesterday and was intoxicated at Tony C's.
1: Over.
3: One day before 7.
2: Negative 99, no record. Do you have a deal on hand?
3: Okay, if you're clear for it, it's 526-29259.
2: 10-4. You know what, it was 30, I'm clear, out on traffic, 4700 block of Hudson Bend Road, 1 out of 41, I'm clear, and route to back them up.
4: MC advised that Jason has marijuana in the house.
1: 10-4.
2: Sector 25.
1: Go ahead. 7-5 from X 51. All four are up, but the left front axle is broken.
2: Temper.
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5: On West US Highway 290 and code 4.
6: Third green out on traffic. Dark brown flamers.
0: Four 13 received.

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0: 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Go ahead.
3: Mary, can you put me on a system plan in 12-1 D2 Cincinnati Highway eastbound?
0: Go with 28.
3: What's going to be for us as complainant? 12701 US 290 Highway eastbound.
0: Temper, you code 4 there.
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3: 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It's no extradition and state pickup only for traffic offense.
2: Not clear.
1: David 477, clear on traffic, 400 block, Old Austin Hill Road.

0: 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It's going to be coming from Zone 8. 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
2: 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Present hall guest smoke, but it is coming through as a breakaway alarm. Joseph 51, I'm clear, code 4.
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0: Tampa. Four, chicken apartment and garage area. Ten-four.
2: You guys received a public service from 812 that a student was near and around my campus. The student ran from the Ninth Grade Center. I'll be patrolling the area.
3: South Heatherwatt Boulevard, apartment 3125. Jones County advised that EMS was requesting PD assistance for a patient who drank essential oils. She was advising that she had parasites all over her body and were eating her alive.
0: We're already on food.
4: We have a garage door open.
0: Okay, do you want to
4: I don't need it right now.
0: Sounds like.

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2: Code 4, it was resident's daughter.
1: Rally 10-10-4.
3: Flemminger, 17.
4: Go for Whitebaker 15.
3: Whitebaker 15. I guess I missed the call. There was a prior disturbance from yesterday at 1854.
4: Whitebaker 15, we're clear. Thank you.
5: Just north of the campus with a student.
1: Time for.
6: The essential oils that were diluted in a water bottle. EMS is 23.
3: 9 Desaul Road, lot 336. It's going to be a transfer from APD. Occurred approximately 10 minutes ago. A father texted a complainant that he wanted to commit suicide and that they should do it together. Possibly lives with stepdaughter and wife. Unknown weapons, unknown intoxication. There is a history of drug and alcohol use.
4: We'll make a 14. You can preempt to check welfare.
3: We'll make a 14, 10-4.
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0: 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I'll be 10-8.
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2: it has 2569 is the first one. The second one is 1776, and it says for the Fargate on the second one.
0: 10-4, thank you, sir.
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2: I have a case number for the admin assist.
1: Tamper good.
2: 2600381. I'll say again, 2600381.
1: Tamper.
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2: Voyager 11, Voyager 14. The father drives a 2012 Nissan Sentra, unknown color, should be in the driveway.

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2: 1-0-20, 1-41, so 43. They did advise the trash can is 10 feet from the structure.
3: Edward 10, I'm clear around Tech Welfare, 13612 John F. Kennedy Street. The ME advised the complainant of a death notification, and they're not taking it very well. Possibly need EMS. I'm going to go ahead and add them to the card to be on standby.

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0: Somebody giving a courtesy ride to Timothy to the bus stop on Merrilltown and Wellsbridge.
1: Ten four. Ten Valley, go ahead.
2: Dead Valley in the 7, show me clear from Dead Valley Middle. Show me route to the high school for a pickup.
1: Never.
3: Sam 171, clear yourself, sign to traffic hazard.
1: Lawmaker 14, go ahead.
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5: Gunser Street. If there's any units that are closed, connect my 20.
6: 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Occupied.
5: Looks marked.
1: Or Nora Robert Mary 0027 expires July 26, 2018, sedan to Arnaldo Elias out of Austin. It's negative.
0: 10-4.

0: Jay Austin. It's going to be William Young David 5291.
1: I'm 23. It's not going to be a fire. It's just going to be smoke.
2: Fire, I'm 41. I'm clear. There's smoke.
0: David 477. It's going to be clear. Current negative. Should be transport to Bay with Scott here in Pleasantville. 10-4.
2: Ten four.

0: to us?
1: Do we have user reader?
2: Team 41, go ahead.
0: This is right. Tapper guard.
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0: 10-4, 95 times 1 to Travis County Central Booking at 12:38.
1: Go ahead.
0: Building 2000, 1103.10, the chiller is showing held open.
1: Central.
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0: 21.
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0: The suspect vehicle just drove back by, and Leander PD was right behind him. I'll be out with him.
1: 10-4.
2: Thank you, 14 County.
1: E-14.
2: Sam, we had someone roll up to the West Command Center, so they just got stopped at Hudson Bend, and I think it's a storage facility. Whoever that was has their driver's license, so you got to stop there. They need a 25.
3: 6B503-10-4.
2: He said it was within the last hour.
0: Route to you about 10 minutes out. And for looks like there's a Hispanic male also in the car, black shirt, look probably late teens, early 20s, slim build, approximately 5'9", 5'10".

0: 1 Tally 31. I'm clearing route. Check welfare. 10385 Old Lockhart Road. This is going to be a reference to a text to 911. We've had no response back on the text for approximately 5 minutes.
1: Well, I'm 21, I'll get a 28.
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1: 6 is Sam Mary Frank, 9163.
2: 10-4. I'm 41, I'm clear, go 4.
3: Omega 15, I'm code 4.
0: Omega 15, 10-4.

Hispanic male is going to have a tattoo underneath his left ear, gold chain. They backed out, stopped. He stepped out briefly. He's back out. 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

0: 4. I'm coming up to 12. Do you want to try and box it in, or what do you want to do?
1: I'm not sure what's best here. There's a good amount of traffic. I'm at 12th and Airport, so whatever you want to do, just let us know.
2: Hey, you be all close by. You want to set a sign?
3: What?
1: Yeah, we're still in this parking lot, so we haven't made that right turn yet.
4: One Bigger 14, 28 X-ray John Paul, 4386 expires, October 27, 25 Toyota SUV, EAN holding out of Tulsa, Oklahoma, it's negative.
5: One Bigger 14, we're clear, this is going to be our subject. Go for it.
4: One Bigger 14, 10-4.
1: So I know you're PIT certified, do you want to just pop in on this for the runs? When y'all wants a box right here.

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0: William George Robert, 2696, check.
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0: Buyer tag, boy 20298 Lincoln.
1: Edward 10, 10-4.
0: Hold on, guys.
2: 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I'm code 4.
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0: Edward 10. Both are returning to the residence.
1: 10-4. I think I put myself code 4. We're still checking.
0: 10-4.
1: The spelling on the last name.
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1: 10-4. Do you have the all name?
2: 10-4. Such as 132-02-342.
1: 10-4.
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0: 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We're waiting on the name of the record.
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0: CIT 17, I'm clearing route check welfare, 14311 Wellsport Drive. County Unit 1, Charlie 31, you by status?
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1: 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Mother's going to be a McKenna Glenn, 27 years of age. She has a history of self-harm. We're still getting further.

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1: 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County Unit Manor 14, we do have prior calls at this location. Last was assault with injury on 4-1.

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0: 10-4.

0: 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I'm clear on the LTC.
1: 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Go ahead.
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0: Sunday 650, Capital. We're still in the push. 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

333, Adam 497, clear yourself, sign the traffic hazard, 3800 block, North State Highway 45. It's going to be in the eastbound lanes before Heather Wild. Multiple callers are advising of a, what appears to look like a rolled up landscaping carpet about 15 feet wide, blocking two lanes.

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0: 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Air 14, 10-4.
1: 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Missing adult out of Rome Police Department. James Wason, 23 years of age. He's a white male, 4/17 of 2003. Brown hair, blue eyes. Last seen wearing shirt and blue jeans. He's missing. Correction. The person was missing last seen 8:45 on 5/15 in the 5400 block of East State Highway 114 in Rome, Texas. Maybe traveling in a white 2014 Ford F-150, 28 of X-ray Charles, 6376. If located, make contact with the Rome Police Department. Need radio is clear. Are you please have provided case number? You don't want to do before you saw them check the status.
2: 1-47,
1: 4-4. Assist EMS. Four. 66. 5004 B Creek Road, Suite 200. A male either had a seizure or is having a stroke. Caller reports list returning blue. EMS is en route.

0: 733 en route. Be advised if he's breathing.
1: Yeah. 327, go ahead.
2: Yes, ma'am. 343, I have that case number on ready for that agency assist.
1: Jennifer, go ahead.
2: Last three are going to be 382, repeating 382.
1: 10-4-807, did you copy?

0: 807. 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
1: 10-4-3-8-2.
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2: Seven-three-five, go
0: ahead.
2: I'm at the Walgreens. Robert Charles Nora, 9825, Silver Toyota Camry.
0: Received. 10-4.
3: 012 has been accessed and secured.
0: 10-4. Lakeway units, the subject is breathing. It is slow and deep.
2: Additional needed.
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0: 10 and all those units, prepare to copy a clear alert, missing adult. The Rum Police Department searching for James Wason, 23 years old, white male, brown hair, blue eyes, last seen wearing a shirt and blue jeans. The missing person was last seen at 8:45 hours today in Rum, Texas. It may be traveling in a white 2014 Ford F-150, a Texas 28 X-ray Charles 6376. Law enforcement officials believe this missing person's disappearance poses a credible threat to their own health and safety. If you have any information regarding this missing person, contact the Rome Police Department. County's clear.

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1: 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Is there just C-22 going to be 42?
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1: 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Show me out in the nurse's office, assisting with a student who's having trouble breathing.
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2: 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Advise fire on scene, 802.
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0: 77, you can still fire on scene. 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

0: 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This is going to be for an 8th grade student, male student. He's having trouble breathing. I think he may have smoke. CNC vaping.
1: Rover.
2: Proceed. Yeah, do you want to check in status? 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
1: 10-4. One Charlie 31, I don't believe so. I'll check with the call taker.
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4: St. Texas 5, William Charles David Sam, Gold Lexus 350.
1: Duty check welfare on an employee, history of domestic violence. She advised she couldn't come into work since he was back. Employee is going to be September Lopez, approximately 35 to 40 years of age. A known DOB. She called complaining that I was crying while on the road around noon today.
0: 7-4, Twill of Nelson.
5: 7-4, Twill of
1: 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We're still getting further.
5: Go ahead.
1: Able 7 dispatch.
6: Will you advise the APB that they never sent the warrant?
1: Yeah. 10-4, I'll give them a call.
0: 99 Deer Club, Florida. I think it's a silver GNC pickup. Has some tools in the back of the pickup. Eh? And 14-7-200 is going to be R2.
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1: Flowmaker 35 at Edward 10. We do have prior history for assault on 33 at this location.

0: Power 3-506. It's going to be Adam Sam 4-3, Robert Frank, Florida tag. Looks like there's going to be some equipment stuff in the bed of the truck. Order model, Chevy Silverado.
1: 10-4, I think I had seen it going westbound on Oak Springs, but I'm checking the area.
0: 10-4, Austin, be advised, 506 is looking for a 99 vehicle.
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0: Zizek lives in a green metal building near the park. He was asking the complainant for help with clothing. Park PDA put some notes on the card, reference the subject if you're clear.
2: Yes, ma'am. Can you please email me the CAD notes for that agency assist?
0: Yeah, for
1: alarm at the nurse station.
3: Mater 52.
0: Mater 52.
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3: Yes, ma'am, you should be code 4.
0: 10-4.

0: 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Wanamaker 40. Can you preempt me for the call on Park Lane, Chick Walker? Wanamaker 40, 10-4.
1: Can you tonight that apartment number? 2603. 10-4. Doors working for that secure. Lieutenant. 10-4. I'm clear, go for it.
2: Yeah, it had last been seen going out of the parking lot from where we had that other 99 vehicle. It looked like it had gone west on Oak Springs.
0: Martin, go ahead.
3: 13,900 block, Highway 71, Victor Young, Zebra, 0990. 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
0: Racing.

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0: 10-4. You should be right on that vehicle.
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0: Where's it?
4: Received on traffic, 13,315 Highway 71.
0: Nothing else we've seen.
4: Six 620 South.
0: Nothing else 16, can you turn on your traffic?
5: I said we have poor reception in the emergency room area. Extended status checks, please.
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0: want your cloud ahead?
1: Hi, yes, ma'am. I'm looking at it right now.
0: 10-4, do you want me to make you a card?
1: Yeah, make me a card and make sure it's active. I saw one for stolen plate, and then I saw one for stolen vehicle. So which is it?
0: I am seeing both hits as well.
1: Okay, you can put me on the car. Does not look like it's occupied. I'll be checking here in a second.
0: 10-4. Do you have an address?
1: 9100 Northgate Boulevard.
0: Or 12, go ahead.
2: 15,000 block Highway 71, Tom William, Tom, 4393, white Mercedes.
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0: 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There might be no subject has left.
1: Three, seven, David. Boy, Queen Paul.
2: Omega 40, Virtual 4.
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1: Receive on traffic 16,600 Highway 71. Residence.
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4: 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Five oh six, 500, can you give me a call?
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8: Seven 49, traffic out of Colorado.
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0: One Charlie 31, I'm calling around Tech Welfare, 9700, Sherland Road. Complainant is a urologist. They're advising that he was at the location this morning for lab work. He left about 2 hours ago. Patient's going to be Porfirio 420 of 90, correction of 1946. He's been needing help for his wife who had a stroke, and then in conversation stated something about possibly committing suicide with the wife. Plans advising that they have history with the patient and they've never spoke this way before.
3: That's a negative.
0: 10-4. 10-4.

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1: Mike 10, go ahead.
0: Yes, ma'am. Apparently, we're in the wrong building. We got to hit the ops building. So, show me a route from Arts Building to Ops. 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
0: 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And if you can advise registration status of the Santa Cruz.
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0: 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Thank you. Received on traffic 16,600 Highway 71.
1: Good.
0: No return on that license plate. Adam Robert Nora Robert 14 out of Colorado. 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
0: This is admin, student in crisis, in the 7th grade hallway. I'm called for.
2: 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I'm going to have to restart my computer again.
1: 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Return on that VIN shows to return to your license plate, Adam Robert, Nora Robert 14. However, it is showing expired back in March of 2025.

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0: Ma'am, I'm going to have two vehicles pulled over. 228 whenever you're ready.
1: 10-4, let's go with location first.
0: Should be the same, 12,200 block of East US 290 going westbound.
1: Down Valley 50.
2: Yes, ma'am. Be advised, that parent just arrived.
1: Yeah.

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1: You can just log into the card, please.
0: 10-4. Copy.
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0: 1041.
2: I'm heading on our way to the front office, myself and admin, and that's still code 4.

0: Assist Agency. Correction, this is public. Go ahead. We're going to block right now. 10-4.
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0: A13.
1: A13.
0: You can show that student has been turned over to admin and the front office makes contact with parent. I will be tonight from that call.
2: When Charlie 31, I'm in contact. I'm code 4.
1: When Charlie 31, 10-4. Yeah, Valley 28.
3: Okay, can you send the next 51 on rotation to my location? It's going to be for the Paul, Tom, Nora.
4: Mom denied transport. The student's going to be released to parent. I'll be 10-8.
1: Denver. County Unit 1 Baker 35, you advise status?
3: 1 Baker 35, I'm 4-4.
1: 1 Baker 35, 10-4.

0: You know, Westfield 5, I'm clear you're en route to the party. Peace, this is person. 701 South Capitol, Texas Highway at the Starbucks. I'll be a white male, approximately 20 years old. Has it set up over his head, was reaching for 32 in his back pocket as he walked into the Starbucks.
1: Yes.
2: Bye, Frank. Nora Young. Frank 4, Henry 5. 4, Charles Boyd, 002-056.
0: Staff 4. One ten status.
3: Three, four, four.
0: Ten, four.

0: units have after the priority one suspicious person and wants to kill. The complainant did not see the subject pull out the 32, but saw him reaching for it. Subject did appear to be calm. Unknown intox.
1: Dispatch.
0: 819, go ahead.
1: Can you show me 10-H, show me a route to Shadow Glen for traffic control.
0: Saffron.
2: Thirteen eighteen. 41 Riverside. 6-8-204 Austin. Austin 6-8-204. Showing up on a consent vehicle search. I am westbound 1245 on the frontage road in the Emerson parking lot. And I don't need another unit on code 4.
0: Unit 0 to the suspicious person. Complainant is sitting outside the Starbucks, advising everything still looks calm. Did not see subject vehicle.
3: WLE 27.
0: 7827.
3: All you 10-8 from Poppins, I'll be around to the transfer station for quick refuel.
0: Saffron. Saffron. Saffron, I'm asking the call taker. Received.
4: Item 497, Edward 391, suspicious circumstance. Go ahead. Intersection of 45 and Heather Wild. 45 and Heather Wild. Caller advised, in the eastbound service road, there was a white Chevy Malibu with a driver waving a gun around. Driver is going to be Hispanic male. The caller's not following the vehicle. They're advising that the firearm appeared to be a silver 9mm. 1334. And point two from Riverside.
0: 10-4.
4: Direction of travel from that.
0: 4-8. Units arrest the suspicious person. Be advised the complainant will be waiting in a gray Toyota Camry in front of the Starbucks. Still watching the subject.
5: 7, I'm clear out on traffic, 900 East Lone Star Drive.

0: continues under suspicious circumstance. The white Chevy Malibu is going to be bearing William Lincoln, 1527.
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0: 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I'll be coming out of South Austin.
1: 10-4.
0: It's going to be negative 99. RO's address is off of Watterson Street in our city.
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1: Del Valley, go ahead.
3: Yes, ma'am. Del Valley 811, I'll be 10-8 from Hornsby. Show me a route to transportation for fuel.
0: 10-4. Baker 385, clear on traffic, 1300 block of Willow Bluff.

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0: 10-4.
2: Oh, go ahead.
0: Harper's towing is in route.
3: He didn't pass me. He may have turned off.
4: 10-4, 10-3 added a note. It looks like it hit flock at 1418, exiting States Crossing.

0: You know, Charlie 40 Sunrise Party 2, Reckless Driving, Charlie 10, 8900 Block, FM 812. It's going to be for a blue Honda Civic, driving 20 miles per hour under the seat, speed limit and swerving, has a black hood and bumper, headed westbound to 183, given 28 of Victor John George, 9286. In Ayatollah, out of Austin.
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0: Thank you.
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0: Number.

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0: Yeah, on traffic control at Presidential Meadows.

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1: Seven
0: 35,
1: go ahead.
0: 3011 Flint Rock. Robert, Victor Sam, 1608. It's on a yellow Penske truck.
1: Received.
2: For that case number is going to be 260-377. Repeat, 260-377.
1: 10-4. Capital 10.901.
0: Okay, not to the individual. I'll be 23-wheeler.
1: 10-4.

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1: Jim, I'm Kenny from Trent State. I'll be around to the high school.
0: 10-4. Go ahead.
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3: 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As an open line with no sounds of disturbance, negative answer on call back. Baker 385, clear on traffic, 800 block West Fennec Lane.
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1: 10-4.
2: Last name of Ramirez. First off, Anthony, they'll be 531-074.
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2: 7-4.
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2: 2025, comes back to 2005 Toyota SUV, black in color. Owner is going to be a Ricardo Gonzalez out of Leander.
1: 10-4. Be the 18,000 block of Highway 71.
3: Received.

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1: Call for a 1050 major on 1660, about the 17,600 block of 1660, give me a head on collision.
2: 23.
3: Yes, I'm going to be interviewing a student for case number 26-00379. 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
2: Cover. Kia 3, David 42, on Cleveland Route to Party. 2 check Wolfer and David 40, 225 Moselle Lane. Holding a transfer from APD. People had advised their friend at this location, told her she wanted to kill herself. Subject will be a Hope Leslie Fromberg, approximately 26-year-old, white female.

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1: Complainant has been residential so does not have a phone. Contacting the complainant through a text now number.
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1: He interrupted the check wall for David 40. Complaining has advised the subject is intoxicated on alcohol, possibly marijuana. Unknown subject vehicle.
4: Okay, Lieutenant D. Major, there's two on scene that are not conscious, and Volco has started a life flight.
3: 10-4, receive.

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0: Copy.
1: Units on the collision. Make contact with the original caller's phone. They advise they're going to be in a gray F-150 that's blocking both lanes of traffic. And the other vehicle is going to be a gray Volkswagen. Unknown injuries for the other driver. EMS is 76.
0: Go ahead and show me 10-8, show me a routine to high school. Pepper.
2: No 49 traffic.
0: So 49, go ahead.
2: Yeah, at the Grant Building, Texas, Frank Mary Henry, 2899. It's a gold Honda CRV.
0: Copy.
3: I'm at high school. I'll be posted up at the Red Nasty.
0: Tavor.
4: Yeah, Valley 822.
0: Yeah, Valley 822.
4: Shemmy 10A from Smith. I'll be en route to high school.

0: Units are up to the check wall for nearly 40. Complainant did advise the subject has attempted to hang herself.
1: Yes.
0: As well as overdosing and cutting. Complainant. Correction, subject was told this 30 minutes ago. Complainant did also advise the subject does have bipolar disorder, anxiety and depression. CAT-19, I'm clear on your note. The finger 7, I'm clear. Code 4 by NBC. County Unit Park 40.
2: Park 40, go ahead.
0: Park 40, this call is actually going to be in Pflugerville. I didn't know if you were in the area and just wanted to respond. Otherwise, they have the call and they're clear on it.
2: 10-4, I was going to respond for medical, but if they have enough personnel there, you can go ahead and show me 10-8.
0: 10-4, I have 3 medics on scene already.
2: 10-4, 10-8, thank you.

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1: Devil.
0: 10-4.
2: Units arrested, Circle for David 40. Because it did also mention a child, we have no information about that. Unknown pets. Did also advise the subject may be aggressive.

0: Are you clear on that automatic note that's on your card about this address?
1: 111, I'm clear.
0: Seven. Agency 16.
2: Can you show me 23 code 4, please?
0: Clear 23 and code 4. Unit 3, Adam 10, I'm clear, code 4.
3: Is trapped inside, fire is currently trying to cut her out. Do you have 28 yet?
2: Negative, go ahead.
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2: Go ahead.
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0: Fort 98, I think Panther 3 is trying to get a hold of you on B. Baker 385, clear yourself to 7911 call, 1205 Batavia. It's going to be an active verbal disturbance. We're receiving a second caller from the same location. They're saying to get police, and someone yelled about a gun. Available units.
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2: Sam, where are you? 10-4, thank you. I'm with the...
1: Wallmaker 15, you on status?
2: Wallmaker 15, I'm code 4.
1: Wallmaker 15, 10-4.

0: 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Hill in Lexington.
1: Jules with the MHC Cautions. Naraya is going to be anti-LE and request female officers. Deandre is going to have violent tendencies for assault on peace officers and early signs of schizophrenia. Advisor, if you'll need the channel.
2: Go ahead.
3: X-ray Lincoln Frank, 6351. X-ray Lincoln Frank, 6351. We're going to be in the 7500 block of Dawn with a green Ford truck.
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1: 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A1736, you're confirmed and clear.
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1: 10-4, I'll send them a call. 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

0: 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I got another call.
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2: 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Just go ahead and head over there for the time being until he's clear.
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0: 3132, I'm clearing out to Party 2, Reckless Driver, 3130, 9800 block of Southwest Parkway. We transfer from APD, advising a blue Lexus sedan, 28 Sam David John, 0325, Buffy County eastbound on Southwest Parkway, unable to maintain lane, driving and stopping erratically, 917. Unix 3-0-42, 3-0-41, checking status.
1: 3-0-42, still checking.
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0: 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It'll be 23.
1: Ten four.
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1: Ten four.
2: Three break ten. Can you preempt me for that suspicious person?
1: Three break ten. Ten four. County all units, special to Baker 10, also holding a CIS Fire Department, 5800 McNeil. It's going to be for 3x3 area on fire. We're still getting further. 3 Baker 16, I'm clearing route to the CIS Fire on McNeil.

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1: County Unit 3297. 822.
3: I have a case number for that admin assist.
1: Have a good.
3: 26-00383.
1: 10-4. Tenmore County, all units, stand by for retirement announcement. County, all units, retirement announcement for 3297. Senior Deputy Mario Sotelos started his law enforcement career in 1993 with the Bexar County Sheriff's Office and hired on as a corrections officer, certified peace officer with Travis County in 2001. In 2008, Deputy Sotelos transferred to patrol, and in 2017, Deputy Sotelos was assigned to the Vice Unit, where his calm, calculating demeanor quickly earned him a task force officer spot with the DEA. During his tenure in the Vice Unit, Deputy Sotelo became one of the most prolific undercover operatives in Travis County SO history, targeting international criminal organizations, resulting in the seizure of hundreds of kilos of narcotics and federal prosecutions of high-level drug traffickers. His knowledge and initiative helped the unit achieve the largest methamphetamine seizure in Travis County history, resulting in accommodation and first state-level conviction by Travis County for delivery of controlled substance and causing death. Deputy Sotelo's membership will have a lasting effect as he has trained every investigator in Vice Unit for the last 6 years. Senior Deputy Sotelo, thank you for your 32 years of public service and 25 years of service protecting the residents of Travis County. Unit 3297 is 42.
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5: 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Thank you all.

0: 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You will be missed.
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1: For y'all's awareness, we're still working on identifying our two DOAs, but they're called by Williamson County Medic 44 at 1455.
2: Officer 64209, to clarify, Medic 44 at 1455, receive.
3: 1 Charlie 40.
4: We'll just handle it. We'll need an X 51. All four up about 30 feet off the roadway, stuck in a barbed wire fence.
3: So 1,000 Comanche Trail on Hippie Hollow, McGregor Park. Plans advising that they're on the nude part of the beach, marking three males, taking pictures of everyone. Complainant's line was cutting in and out, then disconnected, unknown callback number.
5: Route number 19 coming back to O'Hara Middle School for possible reports of a possible hole rate.
3: West Metro Drive.
1: Over.
3: Daymaker 8, 10-4. House. Complaint is advising that the subject has drug-induced paranoia with the complainant's 12-year-old son. Complainant has a bird's-eye view to her residence. Caller is concerned. Driving possibly a shotgun.
2: Go ahead.
6: Texas, Robert Boyd, Boyd 2820. Robert Boyd, Boyd 2820, 20,500, block 1431, with a white Mazda SUV.
3: Copy that. Copy
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0: 310-8762. First call for a dismissal.
2: Yes, ma'am. Go and show me clear from daily. I'll be heading to the high school for school release.
1: 10-4. 826, guys.
3: Going to be on Maynard Commons at 973, Texas LP, Mike, Lincoln. 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
1: 10-4.
3: Back to HUB. Ten four, channel is reopened.
1: Unit 3, Adam 40, I'm clear and route to the priority 2 family disturbance at Adam 40, 12,200, Long Bay Cove. I'll be a transfer from APD. The subject is going to be the complainant's sister's ex-boyfriend. Claimant will be calling for the mother and the sister. Finding the subject is refusing to leave. She is mentally unwell. Subject will be a Zach Stock, approximately 43 years old, white male. Unknown, laughing, wearing. Subject is currently on scene. Does have a vehicle, be a gray Ford truck. Funny is also advising the mother and sister are scared and hiding. Death Valley Inter 7.
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3: 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Ready to copy 827.
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1: 10-4.

30 Charlie 32, I'm clear en route. Collision, 5800 McKinney Falls Parkway. There's no injuries, not blocking. There is debris in the roadway. We're still getting further. It was transferred from APD.

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0: 10-6, middle school, school zone.
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2: 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EMS is on scene. The gun has been moved away from the complainant and the victim.
3: Get
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3: 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It's going to be a blue Silverado pickup and an unknown color sedan involved.
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1: Stand by.
2: Meter 14, I'm clearing out on traffic, 12,000 East, just on 290.

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1: Delhi 20. Lieutenant, back around to the high school. Tower. Right, 494. I'm only seeing 3500 as the gate code.
2: 10-4, that one's not working anymore.
1: 10-4.
3: You can suspend the security check at this time. Put me on the assist admin, be in the front office. Code 4, unknown in nature.
2: 10-4.
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4: Could be a Missouri 28. Boy King 4, George 4, Mary. Boy King 4, George 4, Mary. It's going to be in the 19,500 block of 1431 with a black Dodge SUV.
3: Yeah, message transport in Round Rock.
2: 10-4.
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1: 3 Victor 13, can you show us some route to round rock? What medium is there?
0: 3 Victor 13, 10-4.
2: So Valley 24.
0: Stone Valley 24.
2: Stone Valley 24. Show me conducting traffic control at the front of the high school.
0: 10-4. So the sister may not be on scene. All info is coming from the mother who might be home alone. No other information from the complainant.
2: I was notified by park staff. It's going to be a little further north of us, closer to the middle school.
1: Loafers.
0: Okay.

0: Digger 10. I'm clearing out suspicious person, 13910 John Henry Folk Drive. Maybe at the pavilion with the playscape. It's a white male, possibly homeless at the pavilion. He took a bath using the water in the fountain. Go ahead.
1: 733. Just to clarify, the caller is reporting the Tesla at her address, the community mailboxes.
2: Able to get a return on that to me. I'm not getting anything.
1: And for, did she advise any further why she really is suspicious?
0: She advised that there's a female who is, quote, covered in tattoos and doesn't belong in the neighborhood.
1: 10-4. Hold that call. Show me out with a letter of assist. We'll be blocking 1900 Loomis Crossing, Texas. Boy Tom George, 1108, white Toyota 4Runner.
0: Received.
3: Seven 766. How can I have that other call?

0: Yeah, 428.
1: Go ahead.
0: John Paul, X-ray 8607.

0: Hey, Wendry.
1: You put me on a possession of a controlled substance. You can show me clear from the assist admin, but that's what the assist was concerned.
0: Admin to a possession.
1: Typical.

0: 13.
1: Three, radio 13. I see that on the card that says CPR is in progress. Is the medic unit stopped, or are they still transporting while CPR is in progress?
0: That's unknown.
2: 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They're still on scene at the residence.
1: Three, radio 13. I'm sorry.
0: Just let me call for.

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3: 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He's going to be at an agenda board at the edge of the pavilion. Complaint is going to be park maintenance supervisor.
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Unit 3, David 21, clear and route to Friday 2, triple Friday, David 20, 5403, top of the trail cove. We had an open line with lots of screaming in the background. Addresses from Rapid. No one responded to the call taker. 10-4.

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0: Robert Lincoln Charles 5-3-2-2.
1: 10-4. Units are asking to check welfare. They were 20. Call picker did hear a child screaming and then a female saying, "No, I have to call them." What three words are on the card?
0: Five
1: oh six. Go ahead.
2: Yeah, if you confirm that Warnell Huffnagel, first name Parker, you can remove when you're down to.
1: Received. Warrant is confirmed.
2: Roger.
1: You called and canceled. However, they're requesting an officer now that parents are on scene and would like to speak with one.
3: Section 3000 AW Grimes.
4: A30-10-4. I will call the school and I'll advise for the on my 76 there.
1: 10-4.
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1: 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Go ahead.
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0: Divorce.
1: Six dispatches it via 21 or in person?
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1: Receive 1076.
0: 10-4.
2: Lane, caller stated an unknown subject on his porch, refusing to leave. They're asking for EMS. Two-six here, driver's current clear negative.
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1: Bill Valley, 24. Show me 41 back up. Could they back up high school?
0: For 21 if he's found.

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1: 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We'll be following.
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1: Ten
0: 826 dispatch. Can you clear me off traffic control?
1: 826 10-4. 10-4.
2: It's an adult female having a Mensa episode. A student in the SRO office.
1: I'm clear. Found property?
2: No, previous case number 381.
1: Staff. Okay.
0: East of Con and Weiss Lane, East of Con and Weiss Lane. To be plotting on Pecan just west of Weiss. They're advising of blocking. We're gaining further.
3: One Baker 15. I've got eyes on the subject from the suspicious person call. There's no offense right now, correct?
1: Last year, I wasn't clear. Can you deny?
3: One Baker 15. On that suspicious person call, I have eyes on the subject. There's no reason for me to interact with him. There's no offense this time, correct?
1: Well, one Baker 15, the complainant was park staff. They advised that he was bathing in the fountain. I don't know of any offense.
0: Three Baker 16, one Baker 15, that's correct. We have no reason to stop and talk to him right now.
3: 10-4, I'm clear. He's going to the Shell station. I see no reason to interact with him.
4: 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So the vehicle will be a silver Chevy Malibu. 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
1: Cover.
3: Messinger 7, I'm clearing route traffic hazard 12700 block of South SH 130 on the southbound side. Unknown debris in the roadway causing vehicles to swerve. It's going to be on southbound proper 130.

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1: Case number standing by for PODP. 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
1: 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For your 43, the possession is going to be an actual PODP.
0: Go ahead.
2: Driving hazard, limit 600 block, 71, cut off box and roadway.
0: 408, go again with your traffic.
2: Traffic hazard, limit 600 block, 71, cut off box and roadway.
0: Received.

0: 733. Did the caller request contact?
1: That's a negative. They just wanted to know if the vehicle was the same as her original reported vehicle.
0: Temple.
2: San 407, I'm 23, Cowboy Smith.
0: 10-4.
1: PKV units, collision major.
3: Where are you going?
1: 12400, Highway 71, in front of HEB in the left turn lane. I've been advised vehicles have struck a trailer.
3: Receive.

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1: Death Valley 827.
0: Yes, ma'am. I'll be 10-8 from the high school. I'll be right back to Popham for an after-hours event.
2: Uh-huh.
3: 0685. I'll be in the 1400 block of Parksmith.
4: Hey, Baker, 4410-4.
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5: Sam, David Henry, 0390.
4: CJ was 30, can you turn on the left 4?
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0: 10-4. Nova Valley 807.
2: Yeah, Sherman, 10-42. 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
0: 10-4, you too.
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0: 10-4.
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3: 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I'll be working on their channel. Great. 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
1: Received. Manor 52, are you code 4?
0: 10-4, can you run a 28 and see what it comes back to, please?
1: Manor 52, 10-4, go ahead. Also, Broncos en route.
0: Going to be Robert John Henry, 3149. Driver is displaying two different license plates.
1: 10-4, so the Robert John Frank 3149 is not correct.
0: He has a Robert John Frank 3149 on the back, on the rear of the vehicle, and then on the front of the vehicle, he has a Robert John Henry 3149. Can you just tell me what the Robert John Henry comes back to?
1: 10-4, that's returning to a 2013 Chevy four-door to Raul Urbina out of Burnett. Correction, out of Maynard.
3: Precautionary reasons, she's going to be a minor.
1: Received. A record card.
0: It's going to be the Robert John Frank. That one should be coming back to Toyota RAV4.
1: 10-4.
3: Four ten. She's awake and breathing. She's approximately about 16 years of age.
1: Received. Break. 408, go ahead.
3: First wing for the trailer. Frank Charles Paul. Sam 86.
1: Received. How are you next?
3: For the 41 King Adam 00, I believe it's a 2.
1: Received.
3: 27 for the driver 0531 6867, and I got a second 27 for the passenger as well.
1: Okay.
3: 0313-7345. And just after the notes, it's going to be Unit 2 and Unit 2's driver and passenger.
4: We're code 4, but we're out with them.
1: 10-4.

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1: 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EMS is en route.
2: Boy 211, go ahead.
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3: Out of Austin. Registration current until correction expired April 26th.
1: Four, thank you. Let Mochi know. Three David 40, can we RA APD on the current call just to keep an eye out for the car? The car is currently pinging on 2nd Street just north of the river.
0: Good point.
2: Three David 41, it's going to be 2nd Street and Waller.
0: Right.
4: Okay. Adam, Victor, Ida, David. Date of birth is 7/1/83.

0: 494, is this motorist?
1: Good.
0: It's going to be a separate one that I found while I was looking for the one that I was on. I'm at 130 Northbound Service Road in Flugerville Parkway on a gray Nissan Sentra, Victor, Robert Victor, 3098.
1: 10-4.

0: 3 Baker 21 return.
1: 3 Baker 21, go ahead.
0: 3 Baker 21, City of Cleveland, black on Hispanic male, 71 of 83 out of Manor. Street returning eligible, expiring 2011 on the DL. He does have an ID that's expiring in 2030. He's negative.
2: 826.
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2: 1042.
0: Four zero eight.
4: 13, go for eight.
0: I'm getting no return on the trailer license plate.
4: 10-4, are you still fire on scene?
0: Received. Four nine four, be code 4-9 check.
4: 10-4.
0: 343, I wasn't able to locate the other one from Pecan to Cameron.
4: 10-4.
5: Seven 749, traffic out of Minnesota.
0: Seven 749, go ahead.
5: Bee Creek Sports Complex, Minnesota, George, X-ray Mary 870. It's a black Mini Cooper.
0: Received out of Minnesota.
4: Paul 333, can you send 9? Trying to help 494.
1: Tell
4: me. Hey, 494, I'm right here. If you need help, pushing out.
0: Four nine four, I just got it pushed off into the grass.

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1: Del Valley 827.
0: Yes, ma'am. Show me back out at Popham Elementary.
1: 10-4.
2: Assaulted. We're gaining further information now.
3: Past nameless. The caller gave Texas 28, X-ray boy boy 4673.
2: Going to their head at Providence and Atkins. Once I clear that, I'll go back to that vehicle.
1: 10-4-6.
0: Center 6 of Lexington.
3: 10-4.
0: I don't know if it's now currently a vehicle disturbance, but now they're out of the vehicle.
3: 10-4.
2: Lieutenant Nitek 76 to Nyquik Campus for dismissal.
1: 10-4.

0: on the disturbance. It's actually going to be a sex offense. They're advising that the subject is going to be walking away towards a red bridge.
1: 10-4.
2: I just passed Lucky Rabbit heading east and did not see it, so I'll turn around and head back west, see if I can catch up. 10-4.
0: Sandboy 211-23.
3: Sandboy 211, receive.
0: The subject's going to be a black male that's 13 years old, gray sweater, black and white jeans with black shoes. The caller's also going to be a 13-year-old. We're getting their information.
4: Oh, 49, I'm seeing no return on this Minnesota license plate.
1: Okay, wait one moment.
0: Okay.
3: 10-4. David 43, grant me for a five down.
2: Ten four, what's your 20?

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0: Here's my status check. I'm looking for the patient in the building. They're not at their apartment. They're down in the living quarters.
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0: 3D41, I'm out with 3D43. We're going to be at 7450 Spring, Fall Springs, Red Springville, Harden, Building 4.
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3: Self, Alum Delta, 1042. Have a good night.
4: Yeah.

0: be great, honey.
1: Manager would be great.
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1: Temper.

0: comments on the disturbance. It's actually just going to be a physical assault. There was no sexual offense committed. 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
1: Affirmative.

0: Unit 3 degrees. I do not have a county cell for you. I have a personal.
1: 3 degrees. It's going to be 512-289-1773.
0: 10-4.
2: David 43, subject has a weapon. David 43, the weapon will be in the closet.
0: David 43, 2-4.
2: David 43, she said he has a handgun and a larger gun.
0: I'm clear.
3: Free Charlie 11.
0: Standby 1.
3: 7.211. APD's still talking to her. She took the gun away from her head, but it's still in her hand.
1: Okay. 23, I'll be in the front office making contact with the reporting party.
0: Weather change, it's going to be Highway 71 in Spanish Oaks Club Boulevard, white Chevy center on the complainant, has a blue sticker on the bottom right rear window of the passenger side.
4: Spanish Oaks eastbound or westbound?
0: It's going to be coming up on the collision.
4: Okay, hey, well, we can go ahead and show me an area now.
0: Copy.
5: On the vehicle.
0: I'm clear. Received.
3: 749 citation.
0: Copy. I'm 1664. There's also going to be a blue sticker on the rear window on the passenger side.
4: David 43, call us to follow up.
0: That's an affirmative. They were stuck in traffic.
4: Okay. 408-410. I believe I see it now. I can't get a 28 on it, but... it's right here by ATV.
6: 410, I think I see the vehicle as well.
2: 8000, nothing heard and no response. For elevator 1.
7: 1330, I stepped on you there until last. I'll be en route, but go ahead with it.
2: For elevator 1.
0: Simple. Copy.
1: Inside the building, but we are at 4111. We're code 4 with the other subject.
0: Clear.
2: 3-43 is code 4 with the female party outside.
0: I'm clear.
2: 7-4.
8: Mill Valley 808, same driver.
2: 10-4. Mill Valley 809, same traffic. 10-4.
0: Subject left the scene, complaining advising his brother's child's mother hit his vehicle on purpose. Unknown direction of travel via white Nissan Rogue.
3: Are you code 4?
9: Yes, I'm code 4. I have a citizen interfering.
0: Vehicle with a dent in the back.
9: Good.
0: 12915 Desaw Road. Mayor 14, the subject hit the brother's body with the vehicle. He's advising he does not need an ambulance. 3 Baker 16, B-front and talks white female, lastly wearing black shirt and pink leggings. She's not responding to the caller, is covered in urine. She's sitting in front of the tire shop with started EMS. She does have hospital wristbands and appears to be on drugs.
10: Seven boy, two of them, I think.

0: 10, we're northbound 620 passing Galleria Oaks. I'm still monitoring.
1: Received.
2: 333, do you need any more over there, or are you good?
0: There's a lot of people here at the park.
2: 476, do you 466 is going to stay here with this other juvenile?

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1: Ten four.

0: routine. Subject is an Aja Kings, late 20s black female, blessing wearing black shirt, cut off shorts. Unknown intox, but also has a child in the vehicle with her.
1: We're code 4 right now.
2: 10-4.
3: If you just for the radio, did all 28 have insurance?
0: That's affirmative. Other than the trailer plate.
3: Same way. For the trailer, Frank Charles Paul, Sam 86.
2: Can we update the address? It's been here for about 5 minutes at 1507 Gregory Street.
0: I'm clear, 1507 Gregory.
1: It's code 4. I was clear on your previous transmission. I just couldn't get out. That cab has gone out before with no issues. You're going to show me 1086.
0: Cool.
2: Now the gun's dead or ahead.
0: 7-2-11 received.
2: 3532.
0: Go ahead.
2: Can you go ahead and confirm the runaway on the car?
0: Temp.
2: Remove.

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1: 72928,
0: repeating 72928, ZK's 9, bar downs. All equipment appears to be functioning, but the tire check engine, the tire light is on the dash.
2: This is regarding a student that has not been picked up by his parent refusing to come in and pick him up.

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0: Yes.
1: Negative.

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0: Unit 3, Adam 40, 3 David 21. It's going to be a reference to a 45-year-old female. She's not conscious but breathing.
1: Insurance.
0: 410,
1: I put myself out on traffic.
0: 410 received on traffic. 3936, 620 South.
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0: 3841, go ahead.
1: Last name, Fernandez, common spelling. First names would be Brian, Boy, Robert, Young, Adam, Nora. Date of birth would be 04/29/2003.
0: Square.

0: Calling prior to suspicious person for Baker 10, 14011 Owen Tech Boulevard. 3 Charlie 10, 2133 in Route 32, disturbance with a gun, Charlie 20, 5100 block Eastgate, Highway 71 eastbound.
1: 485 traffic, what's the address?
0: Had a white male driver with tattoos, black handgun, turned southbound on Wolf. 28 returns on a 2021 Chevy Carryall, white in color, to Juana and Jeff Mabry out of Cedar Creek.
1: Go ahead.
2: Hey, Cheryl, you're clear from the scene. Be clear with the address. Accident report.
1: Copy.
3: Have we received any other calls for the traffic hazard on 1626?
0: Negative, we have it.
3: You're clear with the answer.
0: Clear.
4: 3 David 43, one in custody.
0: 3 David 43, clear, one in custody. Unit 3, David 32, 3, David 30, clearing route priority 2 on alarm, and David 30, 308 East School Road. Unit 3, David 41 returns. Branch, B Building 10, Unit 1022, to transfer from APD, subject banging on the complainant's door. Thinks the subject trying to get into her apartment. Unknown description is only hearing it.
5: Then no change. APD still talking to her.
1: 7.211 received.
0: Unit 3, Adam 40, clear code 4. There is a prior at Unit 1022 for the disturbance in Baker 10. The prior family disturbance on 5-3. Complainant's advising this time that her ex tried to kill her a few years ago, and it's possibly him. Unit HSP 16.
5: Can you show me 23 code 4, please?
0: 10-4. 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
0: 10-4.
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1: 749, go ahead.
5: We have Chase Hollow in Highlands, Texas. Victor Charles Boyd, 7242. That's a white Mercedes AMG.
0: Received.

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0: Received.
2: Texas 28, Charles, Zebra 7, Tom 548. Charles, Zebra 7, Tom 548, RDA 4 White at the 5300 block of Loman 4 Road. 5300 block of Loman 4 Road.
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2: Good.
1: And we'll be back around to you. We're in the 95, the kid is just bring him back over here. 494 is going to transport.
2: All right, 10-4. I've got a mother that just showed up right now, so I'm going to at least get one to explain whatever I told you.
1: Yeah, I'm about to pull up.

0: 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Finish the Travis County Jail on the way back to BK.
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0: Unit 3 Charlie 10 Center House Party, 2911 Check Welfare, Charlie 10, 7101 East William Cannon at CVS. Can I abandon 911 from the business line?
1: Three David 41 County. Can I run another 27 by DL number?
0: And for standby, you know, it's like Hills 5. I'm not showing anything in our system.
2: Hills 5, clear. Someone's coming to the gate now.
0: And for, you know, 3 David 41, go ahead.
1: DL number 4780-3667.
0: Clear.
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1: Good.
2: You can send those units to the other check welfare and send that call to CIT.
1: 10-4.
2: West Coast 5, I'm good for
0: it. You know, it's like Hills 5, clear code for you.
4: Hey, 13.
0: 813.
4: You can show me clear from that. It says admin. Contact was made with the parent.
0: 10-4.

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1: Unit Mirror 13 and 15 in Route Priority 1 check welfare, 12,000 block of East 290 westbound. It's going to be for a driver slumped over inside of a white Chevy Traverse, blocking the inside lane of westbound 290. Unknown if vehicle is on and hazards are not on.
0: 10-4. Tundra, driving recklessly, northbound. There was a female passenger that was attempting to get out of the vehicle.
1: Go ahead.
2: Senatel and Highlands, Texas. William Boy Frank, 5160. It's a silver Ford Mustang.
1: Received.

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1: Copy. 10-4, is the animal contained at this time?
0: 10-4 is contained.
1: 10-4, and are you code 4?
0: I'm code 4 right now.
1: 10-4.
2: Echo 43, we did receive two different callers for this incident.
1: Meter 13 and 15, the address has been updated to the block range just before 973. Vehicle is near that light but did not make it through. No 17 for caller, no longer on scene.
2: Three and 40. 10 up, Bridget.
1: Received.
2: Three and 40. I have eyes on the car. It's unoccupied. I'm at 1723 East 4th Street. I've been in contact with Mom. Mom is going to make her way up here to grab the vehicle. The daughter is nowhere to be seen, but I'll keep an eye out for her.
1: This way.
3: And for the caller following, do you have eyes on it anymore?
2: Do 445. Neither caller continued to follow the vehicle. They did advise it was going to be stop and go traffic.
1: Away.
0: There hasn't been an entry made, but the auto theft affidavit is signed.
3: White Chevrolet reverse.
1: Tougher.
4: Yes, I'm here at by Inch Lake, and there's a couple sitting down that they seem not to be affiliated with the school.
5: 10-4, can you pass me a description of them? And then 151 and 110, did you copy?
4: Yes, it's a female and a male, seem white. They're sitting down, but one has like, sorry,
5: two,
4: quite couple.
5: 10-4. 110-151, did you copy 10? You over there?
0: 4-5-1, I copy. What is the direction?
2: 110, I just finished refueling. I can head that direction.
5: 10-4.
2: Careful. 749 citation.
1: Received.
0: Okay, 42, can I give you the suspect's 28?
1: 342, go ahead.
0: Robert David Boy. 3103, you should come back to Dodge Charger.
1: Simply.
6: 1 Highland Lake Drive.
3: 76, what's the noise?
6: extreme bass that's been going on since 11 a.m.
7: 10-4.
3: With the time frame, the speed they're saying their truck was going at, so we probably need to pass this on to Wilco. You're stuck in the same traffic they were.
7: 10-4.

0: with the time frame, the speed they're saying their truck was going at, so we probably need to pass this on to Wilco. You're stuck in the same traffic they were.
1: 10-4.

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1: Frank 494, go ahead.
0: I have an Andrew subject in custody.
1: 10-4, one in custody, 1647.
2: 10-60.
1: 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Go ahead.
3: I'm going to take roll for a call for 1010 South Heather Wild. Let the individual know that it's going to be a minute and officers will call her back.
1: 10-4.
4: Go ahead.
1: You
4: know, man, let me call my 21 while he's to the chick fair.
1: 10-4.
4: Yeah, well, I've already talked to her. I'm just trying to get contact information on the fire station that responded.
1: 10-4.

0: three black females, approximately 12 years old. She's going to be wearing a black zip-up hoodie, black shorts, shoulder-length dreads, about 5 feet. She's going to be with another light-skinned black female, probably 5'2", skinny build, with a black tank top on, and then another female unknown what wearing.
1: Clear.
2: 3-41 to 3-40.
0: Go ahead.
2: Do you have eyes on the vehicle?
0: 10-4, I'm with the vehicle right now. I have it pinned in. I'm on contact with mom right now. She's on her way about 20 minutes out.
2: Copy that. We have the daughter's identification. We can file a warrant if possible.
0: 10-4.

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1: Three bigger 16 is good for.

to Vigor 44. Caller advising the patient is out in a pasture about a quarter mile from the nearest roadway. It looks like the patient, she was trying to hook up a trailer to a vehicle and she was backed over with the vehicle. Figure 44, you're going on an 82-year-old female. She is conscious and breathing.

0: 10-4 said, we're not getting any response. 10-4.
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0: Just note that there are two windows open, one to her bedroom and one to the living room. 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She's not answering. 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

0: Speaker 44. 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So they will have a flagger.
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0: Major Vigor 16, preempt me to the suspicious person.
1: 10-4. Major Vigor 16 is in route 42, suspicious person, Vigor 10, 12915, Desal Road, the Martinez Tire Shop. It's going to be the same subject from the prior call. Caller asked them to leave and they're not responding.
0: Major Vigor 16 from the prior call notes, can you roll fire and EMS over there as well?
1: So, do you need them to stage?
0: Negative.
1: 10-4.
0: 41.
1: Unit 3-41.
2: 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It's going to be 6808 South IH-35. Beginning mile is going to be 122.

0: 10, I cleared my last traffic stop with a warning and I'll be on another traffic stop.
1: Received. Was it written or verbal?
0: Written.
1: Copy. Go ahead when ready.
0: Stand by. 410, I went ahead and put it in the cab.
2: You arrived?
0: 4.
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4: William 40, David 40.
0: Dan 40.
4: You found the vehicle. Do you know where the 12-year-old is?
3: For David 40, I had eyes on her about 7 or 8 minutes ago. Her and two other juveniles, they saw me and started running between the apartments. I just stayed with the vehicle.
4: All right, 10-4, I'm clear. County, can you dupe his call for missing child, please?
1: 10-4.
0: 47. David, 990-07-858.
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5: 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Third one is going to be Nora X-ray Boy 7189. Last one is going to be William Charles Victor 3758.
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1: 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Should come back to a White International.
0: A White International what?
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0: 10-4. Unit op 3, what kind of vehicle should that be?
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0: 27 on green is eligible. Class C expires 2032. He's negative. Insurance is showing unconfirmed on a 09 Jaguar four-door, black in color. Tows, your subject.
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You can show me 10-8. 10-4.

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0: 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Boy Young call, 3897. 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
1: 10-4, need a 75 for off 3 on traffic at Owen Tech and Wells West, Wells Free. Unit 3 Baker 10, clear now to off 3.

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1: Four 55 traffic, 10,000 Junior Block of River Plantation.
2: Timber.
1: Give you the traffic hazard.
3: 13, go ahead.
1: 41371 in Hamilton Pool near the CVS and New Starbucks. There's a blue, correction, a white vehicle stalled in the left-hand turn lane. 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He does have lights on his vehicle. He's going to turn around and try to get behind the vehicle.
3: Stand by, we're out.
4: Amen 21, clear route, Friday, Chief Angler, disturbance in Adam 40, 4306 North Quinlan Park Road, Building 4, Apartment 4107, it's a car at Steiner Ranch Apartments. The caller was, they're hearing yelling, all they know is the child lives here. Also, lives of male and female also live in the apartment.

0: recorder. Keep hearing that call.
1: 3 on 47 4.
2: The caller wise, their mother was currently in the hallway speaking to the female party involved. The caller's mother is now on the line. Imagine the parties are separated and the call disconnected.
0: You can show me 10A from that call. I have a case number 1 ready.
1: Well, go ahead, sir.
0: Last three will be 385. Repeat, 385. It's going to be possible injury to a child. A30 dispatch.
1: Go ahead.
0: Can you also show me 42? Have a good night.
1: 10-4.

0: of Montana. Over.
1: He's on traffic 13,200 block west. Correction, east US 290 eastbound.
2: 1008. It's secure and unoccupied.
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1: Proceed.
0: Any crews on site till 7? No other overnights. Campus security. Show me 42 ciphers.
2: Still sounds a disturbance. I'll call back. The caller advised it was accidental. Do you want a 75?
3: Yes.
2: Available unit.
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1: Copy.

0: County Martinez responding to the family disturbance. I was advising that they're hearing a possible disturbance at Lakeview Bible Church next door to the apartment. I imagine this is where the male fled to. They're unsure what's going on, but they're now hearing yelling from the church. Unknown weapons.
1: .455 traffic, 10,200 block of River Plantation.

0: Negative. Do we have a description of the male?
1: Negative. Unit 3 Baker 16, I'm clear on those conditions of bond.
2: What's your name?
1: Go ahead with the phrase.
0: William Nora Mary 9578 Tech. William Victor Lincoln 9385.
1: Clear.
0: 23 at the church.
1: Still clear.
2: 460, I'm with him.
1: Clear.
3: 1301.
4: 1301. Campus is secure. There is one cleaning staff on scene. 42.
1: Okay. Unit 3, I'm 42. We got a description of the male. Finally, he's a He has brown facial hair, he's a white male, laughing wearing a green shirt and shorts. Am I a teammate drive a white Charger? Unit 3, number 42, clear, code 4.
0: And unfortunately, we're not seeing anyone appear at the Bible Church that's involved.

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1: 10-4.
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0: 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Okay, your status. 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

0: 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He's going to be at Lakeway Drive in Cross Creek.
1: 10-4, I'll be coming up there from 620 South.
0: Proceed.
2: Del Valle 24. Del Valley 24, 2042. Have a good weekend.
1: Del Valle. Yeah, 21. My personal, please, for the calls at 3 David 30 zone, or 3 David 40.
0: Clear.
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0: Anna 44, code 4.
1: Anna 3, I'm 40, clear code 4. Channel 4.
0: Right now, so 2033, arrival 27. Good. 817-797-2432. 10-4. William 40, David 40. Go ahead. Does mom have the capability of tracking daughter's phone? She advised that she turned off her location.
1: Very good. 3 Charlie 33 and 32 and route 32 alarm, Charlie 10 and 811 Dalton, Unit 8 Adam. It's going to be audible.
2: Eight
0: 12. You myself and 822-42. Have a good weekend.
1: 10-4.
0: 333. She's gonna be clear current negative.
1: Complainant is the community manager getting third party information that there are possibly teenagers in the pool area. The pool is currently closed due to a prior bathroom fire. Fair Baker 21, 42, and 46 en route 32. Check welfare. Baker 20, 12,000 block north of H-130 southbound. The activation from an SOS button in a 2026 red Chevy Equinox. What three words are going to be stink? Fattest bonnet. Looks to be on the shoulder of 130 southbound north of Palmer.
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1: I'm having FTC issues. Can you close out my car with a 1085 and I'll be logging off and logging on.
0: Ten more. Vega 26.
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1: Can you start EMS for a female strangulation with injury?
2: 10-4.
0: Twelve oh seven.
2: En route to Riverside.
0: 10-4.
3: 10-8-1.
0: 10-4. Be Charlie 33 and 10 en route to the collision. 8714 FMA 12. For a two-vehicle collision, a white SUV and a dark gray truck. There's no injuries. And one collision with injury.
2: Can you bring me to that collision?
0: 10-4.
4: Received.
0: A rollover. The truck slipped or rolled. We're still trying to see if everybody is out of the vehicle.
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1: Go ahead.
0: 1219 Timber Bend Drive. It's going to be for a mother that is not on scene reporting her child ran away from their grandmother's at this location. It's going to be a 4-year-old white male, possibly in underwear. They advised he ran down the street and then she lost sight of him. Five oh two, clear, I'll send around.
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0: He has survived the collision with injury. The driver of the vehicle that was rolled over is named Noah. He is advising he is not injured. One of the vehicles is blocking traffic. The other vehicle, the truck, is on its side in the ditch.
1: Units on the missing person. The caller is now advising that they've located the child in front of 1205 Timber Band. We're confirming if they need PD assistance still. Six P 204 Austin.
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0: 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It's going to be at SM969 in Howard Lane in Bastrop County. It's going to be three vehicles blocking with airbag deployments. 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
0: 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Also, reverse 911 for 1 mile. 3 David 40 will give you the last description.
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1: Go.
2: Right now we got all of westbound 812 blocked. We're going to try to work this traffic and get it open.
3: Towards 3rd Street. That's when we lost eyes on her. She's about 5 feet, 12 years old. She was wearing black over black. It could be a black zip-up sweater, black shorts with a white star on it, shoulder-length dreads.
1: Clear.
3: Three different 40, also 43. She's going to be with two other black juvenile females.
1: Clear. Mustang 10, clear now to the collision, 12,300 block of 183 northbound. One of the vehicles had 3 children in the car. They were all in car seats. It is northbound 183 near Laws Road. You're going out on a 2-vehicle collision. They are going to be blocking the roadway. It's a black Chevy sedan versus another black Chevy sedan.
0: You're making 42.
1: They make 42 to us.
0: I'm on that vehicle, 28 whenever you're ready.
1: Got
0: X-ray San John, 1963.
1: 10-4.

0: 3 Charlie, 3351 request, pass 2.
1: What's your bet?
0: For the Ford LL, pretty heavy front and the 4-up. And for the pickup, extra winching on the side in the ditch, extra cleanup, please.
1: And are all 4 tires aired up?
0: It looks like from this position they are, yes, ma'am. Not like when the truck's back turned over.
1: Tough.
2: One, 10, 20 miles when you're ready.
1: Okay, go ahead.
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3: 4110-6.
1: 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Holding priority T-check welfare for Mustang Ridge at the pilot flying J.

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1: 10-9, Matt.
0: I need you, Matt, for testing shields. Right now. Should be under there. Airbag deployed.
1: 10-4.

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0: 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I'm sorry, 1763.
2: And westbound over the Zoe 12 still moving.
1: 10-4. 10-4 is safe.

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1: 7. Mustang Ridge 7.
0: Yeah, I'm in the area. 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
1: Units are... 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
2: Working. 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
2: The Texas Tech is Tom Mary Paul 01 David Zebra Robert.
1: 10-4. 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
1: Unit William 40.
0: William 40, Nick, you can proceed with Air 1, please. And per CID, the reverse 911, they want it.
1: I'm clear. Mustang, Ridge 10, checking your status.
2: Mustang, Ridge 10,
3: go for it.
2: Yeah, I'm gonna need next. Stand by. I'll give you the Ridge 1 information.
1: Chuff. 490.
0: Can y'all run 43 on that Joseph Martinez subject on the card for prior family balance?
1: Stand by.
0: Three Charlie 32.
1: Three Charlie 32.
0: I know we called for the rotation. Do we have them? Yeah, we got roaches on scene. I was wondering if it was one of them.
1: It's neither one of them. We've got Triton and Clark Auto Care.
0: Stand for. Thank you. Routine.
4: And we're clear, 3rd Street, in which jurisdiction or city?
1: It's going to be an APD.

0: Everyone, we're cleared. If we pass along at 21, is there a deputy on scene that can give us a call?
1: I've got a California. 1049. 1700 Lumbens, California, 8 George Paul, Charles, 179. It's a white RAV4. Proceed.
0: Mustang Ridge 10, I have a second 28.
2: Go ahead.
0: This would be Sam, John, William, 4664.
1: Attention. 749, California deal.
0: Go ahead.
1: Young 5835155.
0: Ten four. I also have two by Texas deal.
2: Go ahead. Self next. Sorry.
0: 504131111 by San Martinez Perez.
2: 10-4.
0: Regime.
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1: Or 749 return. Last name Kiampa is trying to be eligible and current out of California. Nothing out of Texas. Negative 99.
2: Four, how's the registration on the California license plate? My computer's dead.
1: Looks like it's going to be expired December of last year.
3: Are all four up on both?
4: First vehicle is left front down, heavy damage to the left side. Second vehicle is both front down, heavy damage front end.
3: 10-4.

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0: Kennedy units are out to the call on Pecan Street in Bickerton. Well, it's going to be for a vehicle at Pomp 9, Texas 28, William Henry Lincoln, 3582. The subject made threats to assault the store clerk. Subject's black female, blonde hair, last name wearing a black hat, white shirt, and black shorts. Started driving a gray Nissan four-door. Vehicle returns to a Desiree Deshaun Watson out of Pflugerville.
1: The Rigger 16, show me not a suspicious person, please.
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0: 5-1
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0: 10-4.
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0: Stand by.
4: Two Baker 21, we're code 4.
0: Unit with a 28, go ahead.
4: It's going to be William John, 5272. I'm code 4.

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2: To talk to the HOA president over their behavior. Advising the subjects will not back up from her. She's very scared. Subjects are Hispanic male, lasting wearing black shirt, white pants. Another Hispanic male, lasting wearing black shorts with palm trees. Also a black female, lasting wearing a black shirt with Barbie black shorts. And there's also another black female involved, lasting wearing red.
0: Seabrooker 13, work code 4.
2: Clear, code 4.
1: 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Alright, Trevor.
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4: 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White Toyota Corolla, Texas LP, X-ray Robert Young, 3605. Unoccupied, sure.
0: Okay.

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The caller's advising she's wanting the subject to use a pool that her family is using at the same time. Advising the subject are leaving in a blue pickup with a red hood and rails on top.

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1: Yes, go ahead.
0: Last name, Ubaldo, showing to be eligible and current ID only. Does show to be negative 99. However, they do show to have conditions of bond, which read like a protective order, no family violence, no direct threatening the victim, no alcohol, no firearms, etc. And District 43, the protected party in his conditions of bond is the RO of the vehicle. He's on that 28 that you are out with.
1: He's going to be still at this time.
0: 10-4. And 4-way, we didn't get anything out of text on that VIN, so we're running it through all 50.
1: Received.

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0: Yes, ma'am. 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
1: 10-4, we're trying to see if you can assist locating a missing child.
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0: Unit DPS 100, the location is East 4th Street in Chandler's Avenue in Austin. You're going to be looking for a 12-year-old black female, approximately 5 foot, laughing, wearing a black zip-up, black shorts with a white star. She has some shoulderless dreads. When she spotted Ellie, she was laughing, going south on 3rd Street. She is going to be with two other black juvenile females.
1: 10-4, what was the cross street for 4th Street?
0: 4th Street and Chalmers Avenue.
1: Good, copy. We are about a minute out. We'll start scanning the area.
0: Clear.
2: Is she a missing or is she a runaway?
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0: 3 traffic. William Victor 3816, Nissan Altima, gray in color. And now West Pecan, 2500 block.
1: 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Unit 3 Charlie 10, checking your status.
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1: to report. 10-4.
0: 408. I'm en route to the center booking, Spider Miles, 26891. 14 will remain on scene for the record. Spicy.
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4: 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Indiana 28.
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3: Subject's current and clear, negative 29, expires 2026.
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3: Unit 30 for 46 is cut for and also find suspicious vehicle 9600 Brown Lane.
2: 05.
4: 10-4 out of Indiana.
5: I'm not getting a return out of that for Indiana.
4: 10-4. Let me traffic 12571.
5: Proceed. 343, if it's like a temporary plate or some other special plate, Indiana is very specific with its returns. It'll usually show no return if it's not the exact right code.
4: 10-4. It's just a flatbed pickup truck. We're still eastbound. Not yielding.
5: 10-4.
4: I'll be out at Cody Pools. We're making a stop.

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0: 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It is coming back to a rental truck LLC, showing current through September of this year.

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1: Hi.
0: I'm working off duty out at Wells Branch. I got a call from the skate park, the rec center out on the shoreline. They said that there was a report made last week about a subject that was flashing kids at the skate park. They said he's back, black male with the orange shirt wearing flip-flops. I'm headed that way if a unit can check by.
1: 10-4, do you have a better address?
0: It's on Shoreline, across from the apartments behind the fire station. I can get an address once I get there. I think it might be 3100 Shoreline.
1: 10-4.
0: Through Baker 16, I'll be around.
1: 10-4.
2: 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Can you show me back in?
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0: Last name is Boy, Adam, Nora, David, Adam, Robert, Union. 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
1: Go ahead.
0: Yes, sir. I'll be 1042. Have a good weekend.
1: 10-4. You too.
0: Probably 23 any miles.
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